0: Of conspiring with former FBI Director James Comey and others to rig the 2016 election by linking his campaign with Russia. America's list.
1: This is your Pacific Pulse.
2: I'm Sergeant Dominic Smith. In the Republic of Korea, Kang Shin-chol, the ROK Minister of National Defense, has visited USFK headquarters on Camp Humphreys. This marked his first visit to emphasize his focus on the importance of the alliance. U.S. Army soldiers have conducted the U.S. Army Pacific Validation for the 59th Annual Philip A. Connelly Competition at Joint Base Lewis-McChord. During the training, soldiers operated a drone to showcase emergency resupply training via sling load operations. Finally, in Hawaii, U.S. Navy sailors have paid respects to Gold Star families during the Bells Across America event at Joint Base Pearl Harbor Hickam. The ceremony honored the fallen service members commemorating their life and service. This has been your Pacific Pulse. I'm U.S. Army Sergeant Dominic Smith.
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4: The Cleveland Guardians announced that Gavin Williams will start tonight's deciding fifth game against the White Sox. Williams pitched the final inning of Cleveland's Game 4 victory on Wednesday. First pitch this evening at 8 Eastern. Pro Football Hall of Famer Mike Ditka passed away at the age of 86. Championship-winning tight end as a player went on to coach the Bears for 11 seasons. His 85 team that won Super Bowl 20 went down as one of the greatest teams in NFL history. Present-day Bears quarterback Caleb Williams was limited in practice today, participating in practice for the first time since injuring his hamstring 3 weeks ago. The Baltimore Ravens ruled out quarterback Lamar Jackson for Sunday night's game at Atlanta because of an ankle injury. Tyler Huntley will start in his place. And the Philadelphia Eagles ruled out running back Saquon Barkley as well as receiver Devontae Smith for Sunday's game in London against the Jacksonville Jaguars, each because of hamstring injuries.
5: Ed Sheeran, Dua Lipa, The Weeknd. 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

0: Early to bed, early to rise makes a man healthy, wealthy, and wise.
1: And oh, was Benjamin Franklin wise.
2: So you actually think electricity can pass through metal? Ha! Ben Franklin, go fly a kite.
0: Excellent idea. Where are my keys?
3: Besides the bifocals, Ben invented the Franklin
0: Up
3: stone.
0: You go!
3: The odometer!
4: Camp Paranoia, where we drill in the earth the head that everything you say, write, or think could be monitored and dissected by our adversaries. Now move it, move it, move it!
5: When it comes to using social media, there's no need for paranoia, just common sense. Avoid posting info about deployments, locations, and missions. And be careful about what's in your photos, too. That's practicing good OPSEC.
4: And one more thing, if you think you're being watched, you are!
6: Your news in one. 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Gone, but never forgotten. Three World War II veterans met with King Philippe of Belgium and U.S. Ambassador to Belgium Bill White at the Henri Chapelle American Cemetery for a memorial service. Frank Steller, Truman Christian, and Russell Satizon stood alongside King Philippe and other distinguished guests during a wreath-laying ceremony. Honoring the nearly 8,000 fallen service members buried in the cemetery, King Philippe addressed the veterans directly, expressing his appreciation for their attendance while remembering those who made the ultimate sacrifice.
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6: The crew visited the grave sites of their fallen comrades, commemorating a legacy of courage that continues to unite the U.S. and Belgium today. That was your news in one. I'm Navy Petty Officer Second Class Jordan Brown.
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0: the outer bands of Isa Isa whipping the Gulf Coast as the storm bears down on millions of Americans. The hurricane weakening slightly now to a Category 2, packing winds up to 110 miles per hour. ABC News meteorologist Leslie Lopez is along Mobile Bay in Alabama.
1: We have the rising waters here. We certainly have the winds, and we have the rain coming on shore. So things are deteriorating in some of these areas. Of course, we're also letting you know evacuation orders up and down the coastline in this area as well. So it's not just Pensacola.
0: Landfall expected near Panama Beach, Florida. The life-threatening storm surge could grow as high as 9 feet in some places, and tornadoes are possible. Protests here in New York City after the ice shooting of a man with his five-year-old son in the car in the Bronx on Thursday.
2: The streets were full of children coming out of school.
3: The NYPD releasing video of officers responding to the chaotic scene. One ICE agent in a construction vest holding a long gun.
4: There's an ambulance right there. We're putting him in or what?
3: Another holding the man's wounded neck. NYPD officers load the man still cuffed into their patrol car.
4: Watch the legs.
3: Telling officers in the back seat to put pressure on the wound.
0: ABC's Aaron Katursky. Barbaric. That's how some Capitol Hill lawmakers describe plans to live stream the execution of the Fort Hood shooter.
5: Shock and disgust across the political spectrum after Defense Secretary Pete Hegseth announced the execution by firing squad of former Army Major Nadal Hassan would be live streamed.
6: We'll make sure that people are able to watch it, that is public, because people need to understand that there's serious consequences for these types of things.
5: It was a horrific crime. Hassan killed 13 people at Fort Hood in 2000.

0: finally, in Hawaii, U.S. Navy sailors have paid respects to Gold Star families during the Bells Across America event at Joint Base Pearl Harbor Hickam. The ceremony honored the fallen service members commemorating their life and service. This has been your Pacific Pulse. I'm U.S. Army Sergeant Dominic Smith.
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2: In college football tonight, Florida State has taken a 14-0 lead at Louisville late in the first quarter. Coming up on Fox TV at 9 p.m. Eastern Time, a Big Ten matchup with number 20 Iowa at Washington. Baltimore Ravens quarterback Lamar Jackson with a sprained ankle is out for Sunday night at Atlanta, so Tyler Huntley will start. Eagles star running back Saquon Barkley is out this weekend with a hamstring injury. And Philadelphia wide receiver Devontae Smith is out with a bad hamstring for Sunday in London against Jacksonville. The two stars each miss practice all week. Two Vikings wide receivers are questionable for the weekend. Justin Jefferson with a bad ankle, Jordan Addison with a hamstring injury. But San Francisco wideout Mike Evans was cleared to play after rib injuries. The AL Division Series ends Saturday night. White Sox at Cleveland. The road team has won all four games in that series so far. The winner goes to Tampa Bay to start the ALCS.
3: The names you know, the music you live.
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2: Honey, what are you doing?
3: I'm scanning our records.
2: Why?
3: Well, you know, different records have different shelf lives. And then there's tax returns. I mean, do you keep them 3 years or seven? Anyway, if they're stored on the computer...
2: Oh, we're covered either way without the clutter.
3: Exactly. And things we need to keep indefinitely, like permanent orders, training certificates, and health records, I've burned those to a disk.
4: Keeping records current, organized, and accessible to your spouse helps ensure you'll have what you need when you need it.
2: Think you could tackle the closet next?
3: I don't know.
5: Welcome to this week's Reflective Moments of America's Military. This week, we celebrate the Navy birthday. On October 13th, 1775, the Continental Congress meeting in Philadelphia passed a resolution authorizing the purchase and outfitting of two armed sailing vessels. Each ship was to carry carriage guns, swivel guns, and a crew of 80 men. Their mission was to intercept British transport ships carrying munitions and supplies to British forces in North America. This action established the foundation of the Continental Navy, and this has been this week's Reflective Moments of America's Military.
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0: skin. 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And, oh, Silver, forgot the rosemary. 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Not to worry. I've got some baking soda and a pan-lid handy.
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2: We're here.
3: Who are you?
2: 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Then I'll split.
4: All right, out of the way, pal. I'm your service records, like training certificates, permanent orders, and letters of promotion. And I am moving in for good.
3: All righty, then.
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5: Some records can be discarded after a few months or a few years. Others need to stay indefinitely. Make sure your personal records are organized and current.
6: 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Reporting for AFN Europe, I'm Navy Petty Officer 2nd Class Jordan Brown. Gone, but never forgotten. Three World War II veterans met with King Philippe of Belgium and U.S. Ambassador to Belgium Bill White at the Henri Chapelle American Cemetery for a memorial service. Frank Steller, Truman Christian, and Russell Satizon stood alongside King Philippe and other distinguished guests during a wreath-laying ceremony. Honoring the nearly 8,000 fallen service members buried in the cemetery, King Philippe addressed the veterans directly, expressing his appreciation for their attendance while remembering those who made the ultimate sacrifice.
7: We are deeply moved by your willingness to join us today. Your presence sends us a clear message. The history forged by all these heroes must remain alive and etched in our memories.
6: The crew visited the grave sites of their fallen comrades, commemorating a legacy of courage that continues to unite the U.S. and Belgium today. That was your News in One. I'm Navy Petty Officer 2nd Class Jordan Brown.
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0: This is a Fox News alert. It's made landfall. I'm Lee Silasera. Hurricane Isaias downgraded to a Category 2 as it makes landfall near Destin, Florida. Maximum sustained winds now at 105 miles per hour. Fox Weather's Robert Ray is in Destin.
1: And this is going to go crazy again with the winds and likely more outer bands with those rain-filled pockets that move in. On top of that, we have got storm surge that is continuing to come in off of the Gulf here on the beach in Destin.
0: Florida Senator Rick Scott says people need to stay put and wait out the storm.
2: Everybody, the cavalry's coming. Florida Power and Light has 12,000 people. 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We got search and rescue. People are going to be coming in tomorrow, but you have got to be safe.
0: 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A hurricane warning in place from Ocean Springs, Mississippi to the western Florida panhandle. President Trump says Russia has agreed to release hundreds of thousands of tons of diesel, reversing years of a U.S. policy designed to sanction and cut off Russian oil revenues. Ukraine's President Volodymyr Zelensky said the deal is a weak decision and negotiators are being used as a smokescreen. The president campaigning in upstate New York in support of Bruce Blakeman, who's running for governor.
3: In this election, I'm asking you to do me a favor. Just pretend I'm on the ballot. Here's the story. When I'm on the ballot, we win everything. When I'm not on the ballot, 48% of you don't vote.
0: The president told the crowd Governor Kathy Hochul and Democrats turned New York into an embarrassment of high costs, high crime, and massive corruption. The president and vice president expressing doubts about the Pentagon's plan to live stream the Fort Hood shooter Nadal Hassan's execution after the Pentagon confirmed it yesterday. America's listening to Fox News.
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0: Hamstring injuries, running back Saquon Barkley and wide receiver Devontae Smith are not playing this weekend. Two Vikings wide receivers are questionable for the weekend, Justin Jefferson with a bad ankle and Jordan Addison with a hamstring injury. Jets running back Breece Hall is out again with a quad injury. Steelers wide receiver Michael Pittman could miss multiple weeks with a foot injury. Bears running back Kyle Manunga is out with a toe injury. And former Chicago Bears coach and player Mike Ditka passed away. He was 86 years old.
1: Let's go! 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AFN, the

0: Now starting for Carlisle at running back, defensive back, punter, and place kicker is...
1: And winning the gold in the pentathlon and decathlon is...
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2: 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Reporting for AFN Europe, I'm Navy Petty Officer Second Class Jordan Brown. Gone, but never forgotten. Three World War II veterans met with King Philippe of Belgium and U.S. Ambassador to Belgium Bill White at the Henri Chapelle American Cemetery for a memorial service. Frank Steller, Truman Christian, and Russell Satizon stood alongside King Philippe and other distinguished guests during a wreath-laying ceremony, honoring the nearly 8,000 fallen service members buried in the cemetery. King Philippe addressed the veterans directly, expressing his appreciation for their attendance while remembering those who made the ultimate sacrifice.
3: We are deeply moved by your willingness to join us today. Your presence sends us a clear message. The history forged by all these heroes must remain alive and etched in our memories.
2: The crew visited the gravesites of their fallen comrades, commemorating a legacy of courage that continues to unite the U.S. and Belgium today. That was your News in One. I'm Navy Petty Officer Second Class Jordan Brown.

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1: Welcome to this week's Reflective Moments of America's Military, a weekly segment where we take you through some of the major events from the U.S. military's 250-year history. In 1972, Chief of Naval Operations Admiral Elmo R. Zumwalt Jr. officially designated October 13th as the birthday of the United States Navy. The day recognizes the Navy's heritage, the service of generations of sailors, and the enduring role of sea power in the defense of the nation. And this has been this week's Reflective Moments of America's Military.
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The settlers was using town folk to make them richer. Fast forward 2024, you got the same agenda. You run to Atlanta when you need a check balance. 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What? 2 Chainz say you good, but he lied. 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
1: From ABC News, I'm Dave Packer. Hurricane Isaias has made landfall along the Florida Panhandle as a Category 2. Maximum sustained winds 100 miles per hour. Florida Governor Ron DeSantis.
2: This storm is just now making landfall. We anticipate that there can be needs that arise as the storm moves through. There has not been, at least for our state agencies, the volume of requests that usually come from some of these storms. And that's a cautiously optimistic sign. We'll have to see how things play out as the storm continues to go.
1: Power out to just under 500,000 customers across five southern states. Lawmakers on Capitol Hill outraged after Defense Secretary Pete Hegseth announced the planned execution of the Fort Hood shooter by firing squad will be live streamed. ABC's Martha Raddatz.
3: Georgia Republican Congressman Austin Scott posting, "Live streaming executions is what jihadists do." Democratic Senator Jack Reed calling it barbaric. Republican Senator Lisa Murkowski saying, "I would expect this from terrorists and dictators, but not here in America." Adding, "It would give Hassan the martyrdom he seeks." And the U.S. Conference of Catholic Bishops warning, "It would undermine the moral fabric of our nation."
1: Former Army Major Nadal Hassan killed 13 people at Fort Hood in 2009. Mounting pressure on President Trump to rally voters impacted by war and tariffs, with the midterm elections just over 3 weeks away, alongside the Republican candidate for governor of New York, Bruce Blakeman. President Trump firing up supporters in Syracuse tonight.
4: "When I'm on the ballot, we win everything. When I'm not on the ballot, 48% of you don't vote. Please pretend I'm on the freaking ballot, will you?"
1: Convicted killer Krista Pike's attorney is now saying that she's making a remarkable physical recovery following Tennessee's botched execution attempt. You're listening to ABC News.
5: This is your News in One. Reporting for AFN Europe, I'm Navy Petty Officer Second Class Jordan Brown. Gone, but never forgotten. Three World War II veterans met with King Philippe of Belgium and U.S. Ambassador to Belgium Bill White at the Henri Chapelle American Cemetery for a memorial service. Frank Steller, Truman Christian, and Russell Satizon stood alongside King Philippe and other distinguished guests during a wreath-laying ceremony. Honoring the nearly 8,000 fallen service members buried in the cemetery, King Philippe addressed the veterans directly, expressing his appreciation for their attendance while remembering those who made the ultimate sacrifice.
6: "We are deeply moved by your willingness to join us today. 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The history forged by all these heroes must remain alive and etched in our memories."
5: The crew visited the grave sites of their fallen comrades, commemorating a legacy of courage that continues to unite the U.S. and Belgium today. That was your News in One. I'm Navy Petty Officer Second Class Jordan Brown.
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7: There's college football on Fox TV right now at Washington. 20th-ranked Iowa with a couple of field goals leads the Huskies 6-0 late in the first quarter. Just finishing the third quarter at Louisville, Cardinals, who were down 14-0 early, lead 28-14 against Florida State. Starting up in about a half an hour, number 8 BYU hosts Iowa State. Ravens star quarterback Lamar Jackson.

0: are lots of reasons folks don't take care of their bodies. They think they're too busy. They don't like to get up early. You name it. They don't know what it means to be physically fit. They may think that being fit sounds like this. When in reality, the sound of fitness can be the sound of a walk in the park, a bike ride on a nice afternoon, or a less than world record setting jog. Being physically fit is really just a matter of doing something to be more active and then sticking with it.
1: 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Stan, would you like to add anything? Well, I don't know. Maybe something about always reading the safety warnings? Stan? 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

0: Do you see that? Do you see that play? See the name on that jersey? Same as right here on these ABUs. That's my kid.
1: Yeah, nice play.
0: It's almost like I'm there. I'm so glad I got to see that.
2: Video chats and streaming of events back home are just a couple of ways the Family Center helps families cope with separation. As tough as deployments are, your Family Center is here and there to assist families in lots of ways that can help bridge the distance. The Family Center, because families also serve.
3: And now, ladies and gentlemen, by diving from high atop this 50-foot diving board, the amazing Stan will attempt to cram his entire body into this bowl of gravy. Are you ready, amazing Stan?
4: Yeah, I'm ready!
2: Trying to cram too much into too little is a bad idea. Schedule regular exercise so you're always in shape, and you won't have to cram for your PT test.
5: On today's federal newscast, the remains of hundreds of service members are coming home after decades in limbo. Federal News Network's Rachel Cohen has more.
6: The Pentagon says it has identified the remains of another 250 American service members who went missing in past conflicts. That includes nearly 200 troops from World War II, 51 from the Korean War, and one from the Vietnam War. Most served in the Army, plus about three dozen across the Navy, Marine Corps, and Air Force. Two federal civilians were also identified. It's a new record for the agency tasked with finding missing and imprisoned troops. Rachel Cohen, Federal News Network.
5: And the USS Abraham Lincoln is home. The aircraft carrier returned to San Diego on Thursday after nearly a year at sea. The Lincoln's roughly 5,000 crew members spent months in the Middle East supporting the U.S. war with Iran. Troops left last November and spent nearly 9 months on the ship before briefly docking in Thailand on the way back to the U.S. Find these stories and more at federalnewsnetwork.com. I'm Eric White.
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0: loved him in Family Ties. We cheered him in Teen Wolf. And we revered him in Back to the Future. Now, Michael J. Fox is back, encouraging fellow fighters of Parkinson's disease to take the future into their own hands. In his most spirited and courageous role ever, this inspirational screen icon vows never to give up until a cure is found. Optimism. 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

0: on the Eagle. Making landfall. I'm Deborah Valentine, Fox News. This is a Fox News alert. Hurricane Isaias making landfall along western Florida's panhandle, bringing the full force of its 110-mile-per-hour course directly ashore as a Category 2 system. Fox Weather's Robert Ray is in Destin, Florida with the latest.
1: It's really ramped up, and I got to tell you, the winds were just kicking, and we had a little lull, but hey, here we go again on cue with these heavy winds coming through here in Destin and the rain as well. So you got to brace yourself. We are on high ground on the second floor of a parking garage. We started to feel some of that storm surge come in over the beach. We all had to retreat from that. A bunch of jellyfish actually got pushed up on the white sands of the beaches here in Destin.
0: Governor Ron DeSantis declared a state of emergency across 25 counties, mobilizing emergency response teams and issuing mandatory evacuation orders for low-lying coastal zones and barrier islands. Homeland Security Secretary Mark Wayne Mullen is criticizing New York City's immigration policies following the shooting of a Dominican illegal immigrant by ICE agents during an arrest in the Bronx. Fox's Tanya J. Powers reports.
2: 28-year-old Oscar Belgal is in federal custody after being shot in the neck on Thursday by ICE agents who were trying to arrest him. Shortly after the incident, New York City Mayor Zoran Mamdani called for ICE to be abolished.
3: New York City will not stand by while ICE agents shoot New Yorkers.
2: Homeland Security Secretary Mark Wayne Mullen responded.
4: Well, Mayor, if you abolish ICE, who's going to take your criminals off the streets of your own town? Who's going to take the murderers and the thieves and the gangbangers?
2: Mullen says ICE agents did not know the man's 5-year-old son was in the vehicle when they opened fire. The child was unharmed. In New York City, Tanya J. Powers, Fox News.
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8: Halftime in the college football game on Fox TV, 20th-ranked Iowa dominating in the rain at Washington, 27-3 at the break. Iowa with five sacks in the first half. Florida State's not going to win tonight. They were up 14-0 after the first quarter, but at Louisville, it's Cardinals 44-20 with under 2 minutes to go. In a Pac-12 matchup, Washington State leads late first half at Utah State, 16-3, and number 8 BYU out to a quick 7-0 lead in its late game against Iowa State. Ravens quarterback Lamar Jackson with a sprained ankle is out for Sunday night at Atlanta. Baltimore wide receiver Zay Flowers is questionable for the game with a foot injury. Jets running back Breece Hall is out again this weekend with a quad injury. Bears running back Kyle Manungay out with a toe injury. And in the WNBA semis, Atlanta completed a three-game sweep, winning at New York 85-83.
7: For the mission, for the morale.
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0: This is Dave. Dave didn't prepare for the test he has today, so he was up all night cramming. And now he's so exhausted, he fell asleep.
1: George Washington.
0: Dave probably won't do very well on the test. So why should you care? Well, we're only telling you this with the hope that when it comes time for your physical fitness test, you won't be like Dave and wait till the last minute to get ready. As little as 20 minutes of physical activity a day can help you stay in shape, so you don't have to cram.
1: Poughkeepsie.
0: Like Dave, this is Dave. Dave didn't prepare for the test he has today, so he was up all night cramming. And now he's so exhausted, he fell asleep.
1: George Washington.
0: Dave probably won't do very well on the test, so why should you care? Well, we're only telling you this with the hope that when it comes time for your physical fitness test, you won't be like Dave and wait till the last minute to get ready. As little as 20 minutes of physical activity a day can help you stay in shape, so you don't have to cram.
1: Poughkeepsie.
0: Like Dave.
2: Welcome to this week's Reflective Moments of America's Military. This week, we celebrate the Navy birthday. On October 13th, 1775, the Continental Congress meeting in Philadelphia passed a resolution authorizing the purchase and outfitting of two armed sailing vessels. Each ship was to carry carriage guns, swivel guns, and a crew of 80 men. Their mission was to intercept British transport ships carrying munitions and supplies to British forces in North America. This action established the foundation of the Continental Navy, and this has been this week's Reflective Moments of America's Military.
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Got you running around in all type of Benz's and Rolls. Girl, you used to ride in the rinky dink. I'm the one put you in that Leontay. Fashion over model, I put you on the runway. You was rocking Coach bags, got you Sinead.

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I need me a breakthrough. 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It's getting harder to face you.

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7: I'm Sergeant Dominic Smith. In the Republic of Korea, Kang Shin-chol, the ROK Minister of National Defense, has visited USFK headquarters on Camp Humphreys. This marked his first visit to emphasize his focus on the importance of the alliance. U.S. Army soldiers have conducted the U.S. Army Pacific Validation for the 59th Annual Philip A. Connelly Competition at Joint Base Lewis-McChord. During the training, soldiers operated a drone to showcase emergency resupply training via sling load operations. Finally, in Hawaii, U.S. Navy sailors have paid respects to Gold Star families during the Bells Across America event at Joint Base Pearl Harbor Hickam. The ceremony honored the fallen service members commemorating their life and service. This has been your Pacific Pulse. I'm U.S. Army Sergeant Dominic Smith.

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0: Dave Packer. Hurricane Isaias has made landfall along the Florida Panhandle as a Category 2. Maximum sustained winds 100 miles per hour. Florida Governor Ron DeSantis.
1: This storm is just now making landfall. We anticipate that there can be needs that arise as the storm moves through. There has not been, at least for our state agencies, the volume of requests that usually come from some of these storms. And that's a cautiously optimistic sign. We'll have to see how things play out as the storm continues to go.
0: Power out to just under 500,000 customers across five southern states. Lawmakers on Capitol Hill outraged after Defense Secretary Pete Hegseth announced the planned execution of the Fort Hood shooter by firing squad will be live streamed. ABC's Martha Raddatz.
2: Georgia Republican Congressman Austin Scott posting, "Live streaming executions is what jihadists do." Democratic Senator Jack Reed calling it barbaric. Republican Senator Lisa Murkowski saying, "I would expect this from terrorists and dictators, but not here in America." Adding, "It would give Hassan the martyrdom he seeks." And the U.S. Conference of Catholic Bishops warning, "It would undermine the moral fabric of our nation."
0: Former Army Major Nadal Hassan killed 13 people at Fort Hood in 2009. Mounting pressure on President Trump to rally voters impacted by war and tariffs, with the midterm elections just over 3 weeks away, alongside the Republican candidate for governor of New York, Bruce Blakeman. President Trump firing up supporters in Syracuse tonight.
3: "When I'm on the ballot, we win everything. When I'm not on the ballot, 48% of you don't vote. Please pretend I'm on the freaking ballot, will you?"
0: Convicted killer Krista Pike's attorney is now saying that she's making a remarkable physical recovery following Tennessee's botched execution attempt. 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
5: I'm Sergeant Dominic Smith. In the Republic of Korea, Kang Shin-chol, the ROC Minister of National Defense, has visited USFK headquarters on Camp Humphreys. This marked his first visit to emphasize his focus on the importance of the alliance. U.S. Army soldiers have conducted the U.S. Army Pacific Validation for the 59th Annual Philip A. Connelly Competition at Joint Base Lewis-McChord. During the training, soldiers operated a drone to showcase emergency resupply training via sling load operations. Finally, in Hawaii, U.S. Navy sailors have paid respects to Gold Star families during the Bells Across America event at Joint Base Pearl Harbor Hickam. The ceremony honored the fallen service members commemorating their life and service. This has been your Pacific Pulse. I'm U.S. Army Sergeant Dominic Smith.
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7: In college football, they're starting the fourth quarter on Fox TV. 20th-ranked Iowa leads 34-18 at Washington. It was 27-0 in the first half. Number 8 BYU is up 7-3 against Iowa State and driving for more in the final 2 minutes of the first half. It's third quarter for Washington State, and it's Pac-12 game at Utah State. Cougars leading on the road 16-10. Fourth quarter, San Jose State at home is up 13-6, trying to hold off Wyoming. Louisville came back to beat Florida State 44-20. Jets running back Breece Hall is out again this weekend with a quad injury. Bears running back Kyle Manungay out with a toe injury. Former Bears coach and player Mike Ditka passed away at the age of 86. Ravens quarterback Lamar Jackson with a sprained ankle out for Sunday night. In the WNBA semis, Atlanta completed a three-game sweep of New York. Golden State tied late at Las Vegas.
6: This is-

0: 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Consider this real-life example. The DOD IG hotline received a call about the misuse of funds for a project in Alaska. An audit couldn't determine if the project was viable, but a report with the right information saved the Air Force $20 million. 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The DOD IG hotline received a call about the misuse of funds for a project in Alaska. An audit couldn't determine if the project was viable, but a report with the right information saved the Air Force $20 million. 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
3: I'm Sergeant Dominic Smith. In the Republic of Korea, Kang Shin-chol, the ROK Minister of National Defense, has visited USFK headquarters on Camp Humphreys. This marked his first visit to emphasize his focus on the importance of the alliance. U.S. Army soldiers have conducted the U.S. Army Pacific Validation for the 59th Annual Philip A. Connelly Competition at Joint Base Lewis-McChord. During the training, soldiers operated a drone to showcase emergency resupply training via sling load operations. Finally, in Hawaii, U.S. Navy sailors have paid respects to Gold Star families during the Bells Across America event at Joint Base Pearl Harbor Hickam. The ceremony honored the fallen service members commemorating their life and service. This has been your Pacific Pulse. I'm U.S. Army Sergeant Dominic Smith.
4: Yeah. AFN The Eagle.
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0: 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A manager was found guilty, sentenced to 5 months incarceration, and debarred from contracting. 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A manager was found guilty, sentenced to 5 months incarceration, and debarred from contracting. 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

0: hurricanes. I'm Deborah Valentine, Fox News. Severe impacts as Hurricane Isaias unleashes its fury, high winds and rain after making landfall as a Category 2 hurricane near Destin, Florida. It's now a Cat 1 hurricane, unleashing high winds and strong rain. Fox Weather meteorologist Brenda Campbell reports from Pensacola Beach, Florida.
1: Wind has been a big impact for us. We had a 102-mile-per-hour gust recorded here. The sand just blasting everything here, coating it where it can. This entire beach access was clear earlier in the day. But another thing we're seeing, some of the wood planks hopped off of the side and now resting here. We are in darkness, so it is generally hard to see what the damage looks like as we go into the overnight hours. We have over 500,000 customers that are out of power between here in the state of Florida and Alabama. So it won't be until daylight and we really get to see the full extent of damage here.
0: Florida's Governor Ron DeSantis declared a state of emergency across 25 counties. Isaias is expected to move north towards Alabama and the Tennessee Valley. Hurricane Simon is a powerful Category 3 hurricane intensifying in the eastern Pacific Ocean. Simon is expected to make landfall as a Category 4 hurricane along Mexico's west central coast early Sunday. A mass shooting Friday night in Erie, Pennsylvania. Local officials and police say multiple people are dead, including the gunman. The mass shooting occurred at a house in Erie. Erie Police Chief Rick Laura addresses the families and friends of victims of the shooting.
2: Our hearts are with the victims, their families, and everyone affected by this tragedy. There are no words that can be adequately expressed the magnitude of the loss of life here.
0: The exact number of those killed has not yet been released. A motive for the killing is unknown. Chief Laura says the suspected shooter is dead from a self-inflicted gunshot wound. 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
3: This is your News in One. Reporting for AFN Europe, I'm Navy Petty Officer 2nd Class Jordan Brown. Gone, but never forgotten. Three World War II veterans met with King Philippe of Belgium and U.S. Ambassador to Belgium Bill White at the Henri Chapelle American Cemetery for a memorial service. Frank Steller, Truman Christian, and Russell Satizon stood alongside King Philippe and other distinguished guests during a wreath-laying ceremony. Honoring the nearly 8,000 fallen service members buried in the cemetery, King Philippe addressed the veterans directly, expressing his appreciation for their attendance while remembering those who made the ultimate sacrifice.
4: We are deeply moved by your willingness to join us today. Your presence sends us a clear message. The history forged by all these heroes must remain alive and etched in our memories.
3: The crew visited the grave sites of their fallen comrades, commemorating a legacy of courage that continues to unite the U.S. and Belgium today. That was your News in One. I'm Navy Petty Officer 2nd Class Jordan Brown.
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6: The WNBA semifinals ended with Atlanta completing a three-game sweep, winning at New York 85-83, Angel Reese 22 points, and then a Golden State team that was a recent expansion club advanced to the finals with an overtime win in Game 3 at Las Vegas 87-77. The Houston Rockets won their NBA exhibition in China against Dallas 135-117. Novak Djokovic lost in the second round in Shanghai. NHL wins for Columbus in a shootout and for Anaheim. The AL Division Series ends Saturday night, White Sox at Cleveland. Ravens quarterback Lamar Jackson with a sprained ankle is out for Sunday night's game at Atlanta. And in college football, number 20 ranked Iowa led at Washington 27-0 late first half. Hawkeyes take it 41-24. Kamari Moulton 208 yards rushing and two scores. Louisville came back to beat Florida State 44-20.
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5: 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Thank AFN Go. They bring us home and keep us connected.

0: He told the MPs he didn't know anything about human trafficking. Might be true. He says he didn't know that the bar he went to was involved. Maybe. He says he must have missed that briefing about how the DOD has a zero-tolerance policy toward, well, buying what she was selling. And I guess he didn't know what he did can lead to a dishonorable discharge, forfeiture of pay, even jail time. Ignorance. Not much of a defense against human trafficking.
1: 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John at Aviano writes, Gina, I'm so sorry for overloading your electrical sockets and running extension cords behind your furniture. 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
2: No way. 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
1: Sorry, John. Guess you should talk to your local fire department for some safety tips before you try to kindle another romance.
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4: 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In the Republic of Korea, Kang Shin-chol, the ROK Minister of National Defense, has visited USFK headquarters on Camp Humphreys. This marked his first visit to emphasize his focus on the importance of the alliance. U.S. Army soldiers have conducted the U.S. Army Pacific Validation for the 59th Annual Philip A. Connelly Competition at Joint Base Lewis-McChord. During the training, soldiers operated a drone to showcase emergency resupply training via sling load operations. Finally, in Hawaii, U.S. Navy sailors have paid respects to Gold Star families during the Bells Across America event at Joint Base Pearl Harbor Hickam. The ceremony honored the fallen service members commemorating their life and service. This has been your Pacific Pulse. I'm U.S. Army Sergeant Dominic Smith.
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2: 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That is so cool.
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1: From ABC News, I'm Dave Packer. Hurricane Isaias has made landfall along the Florida Panhandle as a Category 2. Maximum sustained winds 100 miles per hour. Florida Governor Ron DeSantis.
2: This storm is just now making landfall. We anticipate that there can be needs that arise as the storm moves through. There has not been, at least for our state agencies, the volume of requests that usually come from some of these storms. And that's a cautiously optimistic sign. We'll have to see how things play out as the storm continues to go.
1: Power out to just under 500,000 customers across five southern states. Lawmakers on Capitol Hill outraged after Defense Secretary Pete Hegseth announced the planned execution of the Fort Hood shooter by firing squad will be live streamed. ABC's Martha Raddatz.
3: Georgia Republican Congressman Austin Scott posting, "Live streaming executions is what jihadists do." Democratic Senator Jack Reed calling it barbaric. Republican Senator Lisa Murkowski saying, "I would expect this from terrorists and dictators, but not here in America." Adding, "It would give Hassan the martyrdom he seeks." And the U.S. Conference of Catholic Bishops warning, "It would undermine the moral fabric of our nation."
1: Former Army Major Nadal Hassan killed 13 people at Fort Hood in 2009. Mounting pressure on President Trump to rally voters impacted by war and tariffs, with the midterm elections just over 3 weeks away, alongside the Republican candidate for governor of New York, Bruce Blakeman. President Trump firing up supporters in Syracuse tonight.
4: "When I'm on the ballot, we win everything. When I'm not on the ballot, 48% of you don't vote. Please pretend I'm on the freaking ballot, will you?"
1: Convicted killer Krista Pike's attorney is now saying that she's making a remarkable physical recovery following Tennessee's botched execution attempt. You're listening to ABC News.
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7: The WNBA semifinals ended with Atlanta completing a three-game sweep, winning at New York 85-83, Angel Reese 22 points, and then a Golden State team that was a recent expansion club advanced to the finals with an overtime win in Game 3 at Las Vegas 87-77. The Houston Rockets won their NBA exhibition in China against Dallas 135-117. Novak Djokovic lost in the second round in Shanghai. NHL wins for Columbus in a shootout and for Anaheim. The AL Division Series ends Saturday night, White Sox at Cleveland. Ravens quarterback Lamar Jackson with a sprained ankle is out for Sunday night's game at Atlanta. And in college football, number 20 ranked Iowa led at Washington 27-0 late first half. Hawkeyes take it 41-24. Kamari Moulton 208 yards rushing and two scores. Louisville came back to beat Florida State 44-20.

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5: Welcome to this week's Reflective Moments of America's Military. This week, we celebrate the Navy birthday. On October 13th, 1775, the Continental Congress meeting in Philadelphia passed a resolution authorizing the purchase and outfitting of 2 armed sailing vessels. Each ship was to carry carriage guns, swivel guns, and a crew of 80 men. Their mission was to intercept British transport ships carrying munitions and supplies to British forces in North America. This action established the foundation of the Continental Navy, and this has been this week's Reflective Moments of America's Military.
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4: This is your News in One. Reporting for AFN Europe, I'm Navy Petty Officer 2nd Class Jordan Brown. Gone, but never forgotten. Three World War II veterans met with King Philippe of Belgium and U.S. Ambassador to Belgium Bill White at the Henri Chapelle American Cemetery for a memorial service. Frank Steller, Truman Christian, and Russell Satizon stood alongside King Philippe and other distinguished guests during a wreath-laying ceremony, honoring the nearly 8,000 fallen service members buried in the cemetery. King Philippe addressed the veterans directly, expressing his appreciation for their attendance while remembering those who made the ultimate sacrifice.
5: 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The history forged by all these heroes must remain alive and etched in our memories.
4: The crew visited the grave sites of their fallen comrades, commemorating a legacy of courage that continues to unite the U.S. and Belgium today. That was your News in One. I'm Navy Petty Officer 2nd Class Jordan Brown.
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1: Isaias on the move. I'm Deborah Valentine, Fox News. The National Hurricane Center says Isaias is now downgraded to a post-tropical cyclone. Isaias unleashing high winds and rain after making landfall near Destin, Florida as a Category 2 hurricane Friday night. Fox's Caroline Elliott reports from Nevers Beach shortly. But first, here's Senator Rick Scott on the effects.
2: I'm very optimistic that people are listening, but, you know, it's not out. We're not over this tonight when it passes.
1: And Fox's Caroline Elliott is in Nevers Beach, Florida.
3: The county received 200 calls for help in the last 4 hours that they were not able to get to. Again, this is just the reality of these storms. When that wind is that dangerous, that rain is really that significant, it's just simply not safe for first responders to get onto those roads. But talking with the sheriff, we do know one of those calls was a family of five who had a large tree fall onto their trailer with children inside. Thankfully, volunteers were able to get that family safely out. But again, that's just the reality of these storms. When you're talking about 8 inches of rain in this area during the storm, soil is already saturated.
1: Meanwhile, Simon has now strengthened to a Category 4 hurricane, according to the National Hurricane Center. It's expected to make landfall along Mexico's west central coast early Sunday. Multiple people dead following a mass shooting at a house in Erie, Pennsylvania, Friday evening. Erie Police Chief is Rick Loreth.
4: It's a horrific scene. There was a large loss of life inside that residence and outside that residence.
1: Police say that the suspected shooter is dead. The investigation is ongoing. A motive is unclear. 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
6: I'm Sergeant Dominic Smith. In the Republic of Korea, Kang Shin-chol, the ROK Minister of National Defense, has visited USFK headquarters on Camp Humphreys. This marked his first visit to emphasize his focus on the importance of the alliance. U.S. Army soldiers have conducted the U.S. Army Pacific Validation for the 59th Annual Philip A. Connelly Competition at Joint Base Lewis-McChord. During the training, soldiers operated a drone to showcase emergency resupply training via sling load operations. Finally, in Hawaii, U.S. Navy sailors have paid respects to Gold Star families during the Bells Across America event at Joint Base Pearl Harbor Hickam. The ceremony honored the fallen service members commemorating their life and service. This has been your Pacific Pulse. I'm U.S. Army Sergeant Dominic Smith.
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8: The WNBA semifinals ended with Atlanta completing a three-game sweep, winning at New York 85-83, Angel Reese 22 points, and then a Golden State team that was a recent expansion club advanced to the finals with an overtime win in Game 3 at Las Vegas 87-77. The Houston Rockets won their NBA exhibition in China against Dallas 135-117. Novak Djokovic lost in the second round in Shanghai. NHL wins for Columbus in a shootout and for Anaheim. The AL Division Series ends Saturday night, White Sox at Cleveland. Ravens quarterback Lamar Jackson with a sprained ankle is out for Sunday night's game at Atlanta. And in college football, number 20 ranked Iowa led at Washington 27-0 late first half. Hawkeyes take it 41-24. Kamari Moulton 208 yards rushing and two scores. Louisville came back to beat Florida State 44-20.
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0: with Dave Packer. Hurricane Isaias has made landfall along the Florida Panhandle as a Category 2. Maximum sustained winds 100 miles per hour. Florida Governor Ron DeSantis.
1: This storm is just now making landfall. We anticipate that there can be needs that arise as the storm moves through. There has not been, at least for our state agencies, the volume of requests that usually come from some of these storms. And that's a cautiously optimistic sign. We'll have to see how things play out as the storm continues to go.
0: Power out to just under 500,000 customers across five southern states. Lawmakers on Capitol Hill outraged after Defense Secretary Pete Hegseth announced the planned execution of the Fort Hood shooter by firing squad will be live streamed. ABC's Martha Raddatz.
2: Georgia Republican Congressman Austin Scott posting, "Live streaming executions is what jihadists do." Democratic Senator Jack Reed calling it barbaric. Republican Senator Lisa Murkowski saying, "I would expect this from terrorists and dictators, but not here in America." Adding, "It would give Hassan the martyrdom he seeks." And the U.S. Conference of Catholic Bishops warning, "It would undermine the moral fabric of our nation."
0: Former Army Major Nadal Hassan killed 13 people at Fort Hood in 2009. Mounting pressure on President Trump to rally voters impacted by war and tariffs, with the midterm elections just over 3 weeks away, alongside the Republican candidate for governor of New York, Bruce Blakeman. President Trump firing up supporters in Syracuse tonight.
3: "When I'm on the ballot, we win everything. When I'm not on the ballot, 48% of you don't vote. Please pretend I'm on the freaking ballot, will you?"
0: Convicted killer Krista Pike's attorney is now saying that she's making a remarkable physical recovery following Tennessee's botched execution attempt. 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
5: I'm Sergeant Dominic Smith. In the Republic of Korea, Kang Shin-chol, the ROK Minister of National Defense, has visited USFK headquarters on Camp Humphreys. This marked his first visit to emphasize his focus on the importance of the alliance. U.S. Army soldiers have conducted the U.S. Army Pacific Validation for the 59th Annual Philip A. Connelly Competition at Joint Base Lewis-McChord. During the training, soldiers operated a drone to showcase emergency resupply training via sling load operations. Finally, in Hawaii, U.S. Navy SEALers have paid respects to Gold Star families during the Bells Across America event at Joint Base Pearl Harbor Hickam. The ceremony honored the fallen service members commemorating their life and service. This has been your Pacific Pulse. I'm U.S. Army Sergeant Dominic Smith.
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7: The WNBA semifinals ended with Atlanta completing a three-game sweep, winning at New York 85-83, Angel Reese 22 points, and then a Golden State team that was a recent expansion club advanced to the finals with an overtime win in Game 3 at Las Vegas 87-77. The Houston Rockets won their NBA exhibition in China against Dallas 135-117. Novak Djokovic lost in the second round in Shanghai. NHL wins for Columbus in a shootout and for Anaheim. The AL Division Series ends Saturday night, White Sox at Cleveland. Ravens quarterback Lamar Jackson with a sprained ankle is out for Sunday night's game at Atlanta. And in college football, number 20 ranked Iowa led at Washington 27-0 late first half. Hawkeyes take it 41-24. Kamari Moulton 208 yards rushing and two scores. Louisville came back to beat Florida State 44-20.
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0: hear that? That's the sound of Anna waiting. Anna isn't in the mood to talk because her fiancé, Brad, was supposed to go to his personnel office to find out what they needed to do in order to get married. He has to do it since Anna's not a US citizen. Only Brad forgot. So they didn't know about all the legal requirements, paperwork, and extra expenses. So while Brad is scrambling to get everything in order, Anna is here, waiting.
1: Idiot!
0: Lesson to be learned. Visit your personnel office early.
2: Oh, we're almost home, honey. It's been a long day. I could sleep right now. I can't wait to get to bed.
3: 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It's a solid line. You can't pass here.
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2: 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I can see fine.
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4: Driving at night is more challenging than people think. Don't drive when you're tired. Driving at night. I hope we've shed some light on the subject.
5: 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Gone, but never forgotten. Three World War II veterans met with King Philippe of Belgium and U.S. Ambassador to Belgium Bill White at the Henri Chapelle American Cemetery for a memorial service. Frank Steller, Truman Christian, and Russell Satizon stood alongside King Philippe and other distinguished guests during a wreath-laying ceremony, honoring the nearly 8,000 fallen service members buried in the cemetery. King Philippe addressed the veterans directly, expressing his appreciation for their attendance while remembering those who made the ultimate sacrifice.
6: We are deeply moved by your willingness to join us today. Your presence sends us a clear message. The history forged by all these heroes must remain alive and etched in our memories.
5: The crew visited the gravesites of their fallen comrades, commemorating a legacy of courage that continues to unite the U.S. and Belgium today. That was your News in One. I'm Navy Petty Officer Second Class Jordan Brown.
7: One voice, one mission.

0: Confused about cholesterol? 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High-density lipoproteins, or HDL, are found in foods like lean meats, nuts, and olive oil. 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Low-density lipoproteins, on the other hand, can clog your arteries and contribute to heart disease and other health risks. They're found in fatty meats and fried foods. Just remember, H for healthy, L for lousy. And that's cholesterol from the world of science. Confused about cholesterol? The answers lie in the world of science. High-density lipoproteins, or HDL, are found in foods like lean meats, nuts, and olive oil. You'll want most of your fat intake to come from these types of foods. Low-density lipoproteins, on the other hand, can clog your arteries and contribute to heart disease and other health risks. They're found in fatty meats and fried foods. Just remember, H for healthy, L for lousy. And that's cholesterol from the world of science.
1: 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We believe that reading remains one of the most powerful ways children build knowledge. Technology should serve learning, not drive it, by placing high-quality books and content-rich instructional materials at the center of the educational experience. DWEA is cultivating knowledgeable, thoughtful, and capable young people who are prepared for success in school, service, and life.
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0: Hawaii is losing steam. I'm Deborah Valentine, Fox News. The National Hurricane Center says Isaias is now downgraded to a post-tropical cyclone after making landfall near Destin, Florida Friday night as a Category 2 hurricane. It's also impacting Alabama. Fox's Caroline Ellett has more from Navarre Beach, Florida.
1: We're now going on 5 hours without power. That's what we're seeing across the entire panhandle this morning. And the latest we have from FPL is about 500,000 customers in Florida are still without power. So Escambia County, just to the west of us, as well as where we are in Santa Rosa County, really is seeing the highest numbers of outages in the state. Emergency management officials tell us there's around 50 roads countywide that are closed off right now. And that's because of just how many power lines and trees came down during this storm.
0: Fox Weather's Asher Red is in Birmingham, Alabama.
2: Wind gusts up to 30 miles an hour, sustained winds of 20 miles an hour. And that number has been trending upwards for the past few hours now. And it will continue to trend upwards till about 4 a.m. to 8 a.m. Central Time. And at about that time, we'll start to see those gusts top out between 40 and 60 miles an hour. Now, that is plenty of speed to knock down trees and cause those long-term power outages. About 300,000 people across the state of Alabama are without power right now. Most of it is contained to the bottom half of the state.
0: After Alabama, Isaias is forecast to impact the Tennessee Valley. Florida's Governor Ron DeSantis declared a state of emergency across 25 counties, mobilizing emergency response personnel and issuing mandatory evacuation orders ahead of Isaias. 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
4: I'm Sergeant Dominic Smith. In the Republic of Korea, Kang Shin-chol, the ROK Minister of National Defense, has visited USFK headquarters on Camp Humphreys. This marked his first visit to emphasize his focus on the importance of the alliance. U.S. Army soldiers have conducted the U.S. Army Pacific Validation for the 59th Annual Philip A. Connelly Competition at Joint Base Lewis-McChord. During the training, soldiers operated a drone to showcase emergency resupply training via sling load operations. Finally, in Hawaii, U.S. Navy sailors have paid respects to Gold Star families during the Bells Across America event at Joint Base Pearl Harbor Hickam. The ceremony honored the fallen service members commemorating their life and service. This has been your Pacific Pulse. I'm U.S. Army Sergeant Dominic Smith.
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6: The WNBA semifinals ended with Atlanta completing a three-game sweep, winning at New York 85-83, Angel Reese 22 points, and then a Golden State team that was a recent expansion club advanced to the finals with an overtime win in Game 3 at Las Vegas 87-77. The Houston Rockets won their NBA exhibition in China against Dallas 135-117. Novak Djokovic lost in the second round in Shanghai. NHL wins for Columbus in a shootout and for Anaheim. The AL Division Series ends Saturday night, White Sox at Cleveland. Ravens quarterback Lamar Jackson with a sprained ankle is out for Sunday night's game at Atlanta. And in college football, number 20 ranked Iowa led at Washington 27-0 late first half. Hawkeyes take it 41-24. Kamari Moulton 208 yards rushing and two scores. Louisville came back to beat Florida State 44-20.
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6: Welcome to this week's Reflective Moments of America's Military. This week, we celebrate the Navy birthday. On October 13, 1775, the Continental Congress meeting in Philadelphia passed a resolution authorizing the purchase and outfitting of 2 armed sailing vessels. Each ship was to carry carriage guns, swivel guns, and a crew of 80 men. Their mission was to intercept British transport ships carrying munitions and supplies to British forces in North America. This action established the foundation of the Continental Navy, and this has been this week's Reflective Moments of America's Military.
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0: ABC News. I'm Chuck Severson. The hurricane that hit the Gulf Coast overnight downgraded to tropical storm strength, but is still a threat to many millions over a wide area of the southeast and north. There are over 750,000 power outages from Atlanta to Mississippi to Alabama and Florida. Rain, thunderstorms, tornadoes, and flash flooding possible as far north as the Carolinas, Tennessee, and Kentucky. Brian Trasher, Vice President, United Cajun Navy, says the storm surge could be bad along the Florida Panhandle.
1: It tends to be more rural, but sometimes as the surge retreats back to the Gulf, those waterways crest and sometimes flood homes and trap people.
0: Southern California and the Mexican Pacific coast, especially San Diego, are in the path of Tropical Storm Rachel, forecast to start hitting this evening. Late tonight, western Mexico is expected to get slammed with a Category 4 hurricane. A federal judge has barred the government from deporting a man, an undocumented immigrant, shot Thursday by an ICE agent in New York City. Immigration advocates asked for the move.
2: What do we want?
0: There was a demonstration yesterday. The Department of Homeland Security says Oscar Blogel has a long history of run-ins with police. Lots of criticism for Defense Secretary Pete Hegseth's announcement that the December firing squad execution of the Fort Hood, Texas mass shooter would be live-streamed for the public to see as it happens. President Trump would not comment specifically on that issue. In that massacre, Army Sergeant Alonzo Lunsford was shot 7 times. He says while he wants former Major Nadal Hassan to be executed.
3: I do not think that this thing should be live streamed for Lottie Dottie, everybody to look at.
0: He says it's not an occasion to throw a party. SpaceX's Falcon 9 rocket blasted off with 21 data satellites for the U.S. military overnight from California's Vandenberg Space Force Base. And then minutes later, the rocket landed back at the launch pad. Listening to ABC News.
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5: I'm Sergeant Dominic Smith. In the Republic of Korea, Kang Shin-chol, the ROC Minister of National Defense, has visited USFK headquarters on Camp Humphreys. This marked his first visit to emphasize his focus on the importance of the alliance. U.S. Army soldiers have conducted the U.S. Army Pacific Validation for the 59th Annual Philip A. Connelly Competition at Joint Base Lewis-McChord. During the training, soldiers operated a drone to showcase emergency resupply training via sling load operations. Finally, in Hawaii, U.S. Navy sailors have paid respects to Gold Star families during the Bells Across America event at Joint Base Pearl Harbor Hickam. The ceremony honored the fallen service members commemorating their life and service. This has been your Pacific Pulse. I'm U.S. Army Sergeant Dominic Smith.
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7: The WNBA semifinals ended with Atlanta completing a three-game sweep, winning at New York 85-83, Angel Reese 22 points, and then a Golden State team that was a recent expansion club advanced to the finals with an overtime win in Game 3 at Las Vegas 87-77. The Houston Rockets won their NBA exhibition in China against Dallas 135-117. Novak Djokovic lost in the second round in Shanghai. NHL wins for Columbus in a shootout and for Anaheim. The AL Division Series ends Saturday night, White Sox at Cleveland. Ravens quarterback Lamar Jackson with a sprained ankle is out for Sunday night's game at Atlanta. And in college football, number 20 ranked Iowa led at Washington 27-0 late first half. Hawkeyes take it 41-24. Kamari Moulton, 208 yards rushing and 2 scores. Louisville came back to beat Florida State 44-20.
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0: When you get home from a long day at work, most times you like to unwind so you're feeling like this. But sometimes you prefer to unwind like this. And that's cool, gotta blow it out every once in a while, right? 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Because you've got neighbors who may be... 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
6: 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Gone, but never forgotten. Three World War II veterans met with King Philippe of Belgium and U.S. Ambassador to Belgium Bill White at the Henri Chapelle American Cemetery for a memorial service. Frank Steller, Truman Christian, and Russell Satizon stood alongside King Philippe and other distinguished guests during a wreath-laying ceremony, honoring the nearly 8,000 fallen service members buried in the cemetery. King Philippe addressed the veterans directly, expressing his appreciation for their attendance while remembering those who made the ultimate sacrifice.
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6: The crew visited the grave sites of their fallen comrades, commemorating a legacy of courage that continues to unite the U.S. and Belgium today. That was your News in One. I'm Navy Petty Officer 2nd Class Jordan Brown.
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0: 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I do all of this as me, not as a representative of the U.S. military, and never in uniform. 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
1: For details and questions about political activity for service members, contact your legal office.
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2: Damage. I'm Paul Stevens, Fox News. Isai is weakening to now a post-tropical cyclone after slamming into the Florida Gulf Coast last night, Friday, as a Cat 2 hurricane. The storm leaving widespread damage, flooding in hundreds of thousands without power. Fox's Jonathan Seri in Panama City Beach, Florida, with a look at the damage.
3: We did experience a moderate storm surge. This utility shed associated with one of the resorts here, it just got knocked on its side just by the storm surge coming through. And then this boardwalk, ordinarily several feet away from the water, the waves came up and caused some, I would say, superficial damage, because when you're looking at the main structures of these hotels and many of these homes here, they are built up on stilts. They're elevated. The significant portions of the structures are. And they stayed very well intact here in Florida over the years as they learn more about how buildings respond to hurricanes. The building codes have improved.
2: Meantime, Hurricane Simon strengthening into a dangerous Category 4 storm as it approaches the Pacific coast of Mexico. Winds reaching 145 miles an hour with landfall possible late today or tomorrow on Sunday. New details in the cause of death for two students at the University of Mississippi. Toxicology reports revealed in court documents on Friday. In a court filing against the father and son vape store owners accused of selling drugs connected to those overdose deaths. Prosecutors saying, quote, the toxicology reports of the deceased victims showed the same three substances present, all of which are found in Smack's Mango Breeze pills. The 18-year-old store owner was granted a $20,000 bond. A judge ruling his father will remain in custody ahead of a trial. 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
5: I'm Sergeant Dominic Smith. In the Republic of Korea, Kang Shin-chol, the ROK Minister of National Defense, has visited USFK headquarters on Camp Humphreys. This marked his first visit to emphasize his focus on the importance of the alliance. U.S. Army soldiers have conducted the U.S. Army Pacific Validation for the 59th Annual Philip A. Connelly Competition at Joint Base Lewis-McChord. During the training, soldiers operated a drone to showcase emergency resupply training via sling load operations. Finally, in Hawaii, U.S. Navy sailors have paid respects to Gold Star families during the Bells Across America event at Joint Base Pearl Harbor Hickam. The ceremony honored the fallen service members commemorating their life and service. This has been your Pacific Pulse. I'm U.S. Army Sergeant Dominic Smith.
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7: The WNBA semifinals ended with Atlanta completing a three-game sweep, winning at New York 85-83, Angel Reese 22 points, and then a Golden State team that was a recent expansion club advanced to the finals with an overtime win in Game 3 at Las Vegas 87-77. The Houston Rockets won their NBA exhibition in China against Dallas 135-117. Novak Djokovic lost in the second round in Shanghai. NHL wins for Columbus in a shootout and for Anaheim. The AL Division Series ends Saturday night, White Sox at Cleveland. Ravens quarterback Lamar Jackson with a sprained ankle is out for Sunday night's game at Atlanta. And in college football, number 20 ranked Iowa led at Washington 27-0 late first half. Hawkeyes take it 41-24. Kamari Moulton 208 yards rushing and two scores. Louisville came back to beat Florida State 44-20.
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1: 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I'm Staff Sergeant Maxine Bain. The month of October is dedicated to national awareness of domestic violence. Kathy Ann Robinson, the program manager for the Family Advocacy Program at U.S. Army Garrison Bavaria Army Community Service, spoke about the themes for October 2026.
2: This year's theme is an evergreen theme. 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
0: So What Inside Matters focuses on victim awareness, importance of connecting to support systems, and it reminds us that no one should face domestic violence alone and that we have help among our team here for support services that are always available. And Pause is a call to action for those who may be concerned about our own potentially harmful behavior. It encourages individuals to take a moment to reflect, seek help, and seek change before harm is done.
1: For more information on U.S. Army Garrison Bavaria Army Community Service, visit home.army.mil/Bavaria. I'm Staff Sergeant Maxine Bain, AFM Bavaria Radio News.

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0: ABC News, I'm Chuck Severson. Getting weaker but still packing a dangerous punch, a now former hurricane that slammed into the Gulf Coast overnight, with threatening tornadoes, flooding, and wind damage from the Gulf Coast to Tennessee and the Carolinas. There are over 750,000 power outages in the storm area. Expect a bad storm surge in the Florida Panhandle, says Brian Trasher, Vice President, United Cajun Navy.
1: We have supply trucks that are en route. They're going to come in behind and be able to come in right after the storm passes so that we can get our points of distribution open and start distributing supplies and any necessities that storm victims may have.
0: Granting a victory to immigration advocates, a federal judge has barred the government from deporting a man, an undocumented immigrant, shot Thursday by an ICE agent in New York City. It's been a second night of protests in New York over it. The Department of Homeland Security says the man has a long history of run-ins with police. His attorney, Harold Solis.
2: All I can say at this point is that regardless of whether or not someone has a criminal history, it is not lawful and it is not okay to shoot a father in an afternoon with his son in the backseat. That is not how we resolve legal disputes in this country.
0: Ukraine will not stop attacking Russia's oil refineries following President Trump's deal with Vladimir Putin to release Russian diesel fuel, says a source close to the matter to ABC News. ABC's Marcus Moore.
3: The Trump administration is hoping an injection of diesel will help bring down prices, but experts say that immediate release of 300,000 tons of diesel would have a very little effect or impact on prices long term, and that amount would only account for half of U.S. daily consumption. Also, there are doubts about whether Russia can even fulfill its promise.
0: Russia has not been exporting diesel due to a serious domestic shortage caused by Ukraine's attacks. 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
5: I'm Sergeant Dominic Smith. In the Republic of Korea, Kang Shin-chol, the ROC Minister of National Defense, has visited USFK headquarters on Camp Humphreys. This marked his first visit to emphasize his focus on the importance of the alliance. U.S. Army soldiers have conducted the U.S. Army Pacific Validation for the 59th Annual Philip A. Connelly Competition at Joint Base Lewis-McChord. During the training, soldiers operated a drone to showcase emergency resupply training via sling load operations. Finally, in Hawaii, U.S. Navy sailors have paid respects to Gold Star families during the Bells Across America event at Joint Base Pearl Harbor Hickam. The ceremony honored the fallen service members commemorating their life and service. This has been your Pacific Pulse. I'm U.S. Army Sergeant Dominic Smith.
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7: The WNBA semifinals ended with Atlanta completing a three-game sweep, winning at New York 85-83, Angel Reese 22 points, and then a Golden State team that was a recent expansion club advanced to the finals with an overtime win in Game 3 at Las Vegas 87-77. The Houston Rockets won their NBA exhibition in China against Dallas 135-117. Novak Djokovic lost in the second round in Shanghai. NHL wins for Columbus in a shootout and for Anaheim. The AL Division Series ends Saturday night, White Sox at Cleveland. Ravens quarterback Lamar Jackson with a sprained ankle is out for Sunday night's game at Atlanta. And in college football, number 20 ranked Iowa led at Washington 27-0 late first half. Hawkeyes take it 41-24. Kamari Moulton 208 yards rushing and two scores. Louisville came back to beat Florida State 44-20.
8: This is where the music meets.

0: 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A copy of emergency leave orders is required to qualify. This grant is available even if you've received other assistance, and it's offered for a limited time while funds last. To apply, call the Red Cross Hero Care Center at 1-877-272-7337.
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0: Not only are we successful at engaging the drone, but we can also now be cued to it to go out and find it further away from where we are.
1: AFN Bavaria Radio News. I'm Sergeant Michael Bradel. In order to continuously improve on tactics and training, units often participate in training exercises to make sure the tactics are effective against developing weapons. Recently, soldiers of the 12th Combat Aviation Brigade participated in Operation Skyfall 2 in the Graffenveer training area. Chief Warrant Officer 4, Cody Schoonover, the master gunner for 2159 Attack Battalion, 12th Combat Aviation Brigade, spoke about the purpose of Skyfall 2.
0: Skyfall 2 is how do we find and fix the drone, get queuing to it potentially, and go get it, whether that's data or digitally or voice, and to build the kill chain and also the distance away from the initial notification to me going out there to find the drone to destroy it.
1: Schoonover also spoke about his favorite part of the exercise.
0: I enjoy the end state of all that once it comes onto the range and we tally target and then we are engaging. That's my favorite part, is pulling the triggers.
1: Chief Warrant Officer 4, Jared Walter, the standardization officer for 2159 Attack Battalion 12th Cab, spoke about advances in combat techniques.
2: We've moved on towards large-scale combat operations, and that affects how we employ our aircraft, especially the Apache. So Skyfall 1, we validated that the Apache, when a drone gets inside of its zone of influence, it can affect it. So that was successful. So Skyfall 2 is how do we get a drone inside the zone of influence of an Apache so it can affect that drone.
1: For more information on the 12th Combat Aviation Brigade, visit www.12cab.army.mil. I'm Sergeant Michael Bradel, AFN Bavaria, Radio News.

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2: Bold step forward this school year by embracing the science of reading. This approach is grounded in decades of research showing how children actually learn to read by building strong connections between sounds, letters, and meaning. We're ensuring that every student has what it takes to read proficiently and effectively. Because reading doesn't happen by chance, it happens by design. And when we get the science right, every child gets the future they deserve.
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0: Paul Stevens. Fox News, Isai is pushing inland now through Alabama after leaving a trail of destruction along the Florida Panhandle. Fox Weather's Caroline Elliott reporting from Navarre, Florida, between Mobile, Alabama and Destin, Florida, with the latest.
1: At the height of this storm, we know the Santa Rosa Sound clocked wind speeds at 116 miles per hour. So we're talking about an area that was just getting pounded by wind and rain for several hours last night. This morning, we are starting to get a better idea of some of the damage here in Navarre. So we were just talking with the Florida Highway Patrol in the last hour, and a sergeant just told me that there's RVs and boats all the way down Highway 98 here. And that's expected when you're talking about wind gusts that reached well over 100 miles per hour in this area, and not to mention several feet of storm surge and several inches of rain.
0: About 900,000 customers still without power in the wake of that storm. Meantime, Hurricane Simon now strengthening into a dangerous Category 4 storm. It inches closer to the Pacific coast and Mexico. Winds reaching 145 miles an hour. Landfall possible either late today or early on Sunday. Forecasters warning of destructive winds, dangerous storm surge, and potentially catastrophic flooding. Evacuations are underway in areas of western Mexico. Nine people, including two kids, reportedly dead following a mass shooting in Erie, Pennsylvania last night. Witnesses say a gunman opened fire outside a home, killing two women before heading inside. Police and SWAT teams surrounding the house where more gunshots were heard. Officers later entering the home, finding several more bodies, including the gunman who was found dead from, they say, an apparent self-inflicted gunshot wound. The investigation well underway into a possible motive. 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
2: Federal newscast, the remains of hundreds of service members are coming home after decades in limbo. Federal News Network's Rachel Cohen has more.
3: The Pentagon says it has identified the remains of another 250 American service members who went missing in past conflicts. That includes nearly 200 troops from World War II, 51 from the Korean War, and one from the Vietnam War. Most served in the Army, plus about three dozen across the Navy, Marine Corps, and Air Force. Two federal civilians were also identified. It's a new record for the agency tasked with finding missing and imprisoned troops. Rachel Cohen, Federal News Network.
2: And the USS Abraham Lincoln is home. The aircraft carrier returned to San Diego on Thursday after nearly a year at sea. The Lincoln's roughly 5,000 crew members spent months in the Middle East supporting the U.S. war with Iran. Troops left last November and spent nearly 9 months on the ship before briefly docking in Thailand on the way back to the U.S. Find these stories and more at federalnewsnetwork.com. I'm Eric White.
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5: The WNBA semifinals ended with Atlanta completing a three-game sweep, winning at New York 85-83, Angel Reese 22 points, and then a Golden State team that was a recent expansion club advanced to the finals with an overtime win in Game 3 at Las Vegas 87-77. The Houston Rockets won their NBA exhibition in China against Dallas 135-117. Novak Djokovic lost in the second round in Shanghai. NHL wins for Columbus in a shootout and for Anaheim. The AL Division Series ends Saturday night, White Sox at Cleveland. Ravens quarterback Lamar Jackson with a sprained ankle is out for Sunday night's game at Atlanta. And in college football, number 20 ranked Iowa led at Washington 27-0 late first half. Hawkeyes take it 41-24. Kamari Moulton, 208 yards rushing and two scores. Louisville came back to beat Florida State 44-20.

0: Are you looking for a way to get active? Does today's music get you in the mood to move and groove? Then come on down to the Jesse L. Williams Fitness Center every day at 5:30 p.m. for Mixed Fit. Mixed Fit is a fitness program that combines dance movements with body weight toning. 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For more information, contact the Jesse L. Williams Fitness Center on Rose Barracks.
1: 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Participants can expect a relaxed and encouraging atmosphere and will learn to use German in a conversational

0: 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More information can be found on the Ansbach MWR website.
1: Where we take you through some of the major events from the U.S. military's 250-year history. In 1972, Chief of Naval Operations Admiral Elmo R. Zumwalt Jr. officially designated October 13th as the birthday of the United States Navy. The day recognizes the Navy's heritage, the service of generations of sailors, and the enduring role of sea power in the defense of the nation. And this has been this week's Reflective Moments of America's Military.
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0: 10 Bavaria Radio News. I'm Sergeant Michael Bradle. Soldiers who want to excel in their fields have many options to expand their careers. Among the choices is the option to transfer into special operations. The training and testing requirements, including its fitness test, are intense. Recently, soldiers took part in a special operations PT test in Tower Barracks, Germany. Master Sergeant Mohammed Kaba, a special operations station commander for Rose Barracks and Tower Barracks, spoke about how special forces impacts a soldier's career.
1: You know, it's pretty much distinguishing yourself from others, you know, separating yourself, setting yourself apart. You come to special operations, you can do some cool stuff, you know, do what average soldiers don't necessarily do or think of doing. So you get some specific benefit that we like to detail in whatever we do with people when we come to briefings and interviews or events. But being special operations is kind of setting yourself apart from your peers.
0: Kaba also gave advice to soldiers interested in selection for special operations.
1: Come do it. We're here for you. You come try. If you succeed, okay. If you don't make it the first time, it's not like necessarily the end of the road. We can get you back over there when you're ready or when you fix your shortfalls. So we get you back there. You take it and you get it.
0: For more information on U.S. Army Special Operations recruiting, visit GoArmySOF.army.mil or attend the weekly briefing. I'm Sergeant Michael Bradle, AFN Bavaria Radio News.

0: America's best.
1: My girl is banging. She's solo maintenance.

0: Hi, I'm Shaka. How can I help you today?
1: Got an email saying my car arrived, so I'm here to pick it up.
0: No problem. All I need is your registration.
1: Right here?
0: No, not your stateside one. Your USER registration.
1: I don't have one. Didn't know I needed it.
0: Well, it looks like you won't have a car either.
1: Darn it. How do I get one?
0: Just go to the USAG Bavaria website, search for your base's vehicle registration office, then make an appointment to get your registration.
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1: ABC News, I'm Chuck Severson. A new front in the Iran war may have opened up. The airport in the Saudi Arabian capital was attacked again today and was evacuated, say two regional officials. This is 2 days after three Saudi citizens, including a pilot, were killed at the airport in Riyadh. Iran-backed Houthi rebels claiming responsibility previously. One death in Florida and over 800,000 power outages in the southeast reported from this. Former hurricane that slammed into the Gulf Coast overnight. It's weakening, but is still a threat with tornadoes, flooding, and wind damage from the coast of Tennessee and the Carolinas, heading north to the northeast later Sunday. Some wind gusts over 100 miles an hour were recorded overnight, says Florida Governor Ron DeSantis.
2: As early as 3 a.m., both the Florida Department of Transportation and Highway Patrol began cut and toss operations and bridge inspections to clear roads and to allow that power restoration work to begin.
1: Though escaping the worst of the storms, says Montgomery, Alabama Mayor Stephen Reed.
3: We're not out of the woods yet, so we're going to still ask people to, kind of remain off the roads if they can. We know there's still some issues with trees and power lines in some parts of the city, but overall, we escaped what could have been something, very, very serious.
1: Southern California and the Mexican Pacific coast, especially San Diego, are in the path of Tropical Storm Rachel, forecast to start hitting this evening. Late tonight, western Mexico is expected to get slammed with a Category 4 hurricane. Federal judges barred the government from deporting an undocumented immigrant shot Thursday by an ICE agent in New York City. That grants a request from immigration advocates. There's been a second night of protests in New York. Department of Homeland Security says the man has a long history of run-ins with police. 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
4: From today's federal newscast, the remains of hundreds of service members are coming home after decades in limbo. Federal News Network's Rachel Cohen has more.
5: The Pentagon says it has identified the remains of another 250 American service members who went missing in past conflicts. That includes nearly 200 troops from World War II, 51 from the Korean War, and one from the Vietnam War. Most served in the Army, plus about three dozen across the Navy, Marine Corps, and Air Force. Two federal civilians were also identified. It's a new record for the agency tasked with finding missing and imprisoned troops. Rachel Cohen, Federal News Network.
4: And the USS Abraham Lincoln is home. The aircraft carrier returned to San Diego on Thursday after nearly a year at sea. The Lincoln's roughly 5,000 crew members spent months in the Middle East supporting the U.S. war with Iran. Troops left last November and spent nearly 9 months on the ship before briefly docking in Thailand on the way back to the U.S. Find these stories and more at federalnewsnetwork.com. I'm Eric White.
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7: The WNBA semifinals ended with Atlanta completing a three-game sweep, winning at New York 85-83, Angel Reese 22 points, and then a Golden State team that was a recent expansion club advanced to the finals with an overtime win in Game 3 at Las Vegas 87-77. The Houston Rockets won their NBA exhibition in China against Dallas 135-117. Novak Djokovic lost in the second round in Shanghai. NHL wins for Columbus in a shootout and for Anaheim. The AL Division Series ends Saturday night, White Sox at Cleveland. Ravens quarterback Lamar Jackson with a sprained ankle is out for Sunday night's game at Atlanta. And in college football, number 20 ranked Iowa led at Washington 27-0 late first half. Hawkeyes take it 41-24. Kamari Moulton, 208 yards rushing and two scores. Louisville came back to beat Florida State 44-20.
6: 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Trusted source.
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0: the installation, remember to practice good operational security. 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These procedures are in place not just for your safety, but for the safety of everyone in our community. It's a privilege, not a right, so stay alert. If you see something, say something.
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1: AFM Bavaria, Radio News. I'm Staff Sergeant Maxine Bean. The month of October is dedicated to national awareness of domestic violence. Kathy Ann Robinson, the program manager for the Family Advocacy Program at U.S. Army Garrison Bavaria Army Community Service, spoke about the themes for October 2026.
2: This year's theme is an evergreen theme. It's What's Inside Matters and Pause. Often with domestic violence, the emotional regulation or lack of emotional regulation and lack of communication impacts their behavior.
1: Robinson also spoke about classes offered by USAG Bavaria, ACS, and the Family Advocacy Program.
2: We have classes, life skill classes, to help soldiers and their family work with the emotional deregulation and help them identify why that emotional spike is causing abuse.
1: Colonel Derek Druin, commander of U.S. Army Garrison Bavaria, spoke more about each theme for this year.
0: What Inside Matters focuses on victim awareness, importance of connecting to support systems, and it reminds us that no one should face domestic violence alone and that we have help among our team here for support services that are always available. And Pause is a call to action for those who may be concerned about our own potentially harmful behavior. It encourages individuals to take a moment to reflect, seek help, and seek change before harm is done.
1: For more information on U.S. Army Garrison Bavaria Army Community Service, visit home.army.mil/Bavaria. I'm Staff Sergeant Maxine Bain, AFM Bavaria Radio News.
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I'd rather.

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1: Down. I'm Paul Stevens, Fox News. Esai is pushing inland through Alabama after leaving a trail of destruction along the Florida Panhandle. Fox's Jonathan Seri in Panama City Beach, Florida, with a look at the damage.
2: I'm told the storm surge here was in excess of 5.5 feet, and so that did some damage just to some of the beach access areas. The good news is that the structures here held up very well. Florida statewide has improved building codes as they learn more about hurricanes and withstanding hurricanes. These newer buildings, you can go through a powerful storm, not lose any windows, and certainly our hotel held up very well. Very few downed trees, in fact. As the storm was moving in yesterday, when it was still daylight, we saw utility crews coming in, driving into a safe staging area so they can be deployed during daylight today to restore power.
1: And President Trump approving an emergency declaration for Florida and for Alabama. 9 people, including 2 kids, reportedly dead following a mass shooting in Erie, Pennsylvania. Witnesses say a gunman opened fire outside a home last night, killing 2 women before heading inside. Police and SWAT teams surrounding the house where more gunshots were heard. Officers later entering the home and finding several more bodies, including the gunman who apparently died from a self-inflicted gunshot wound. Erie Police Chief Rick Lora confirming the victims were found in and around that home.
3: It's a horrific scene. There was a large loss of life inside that residence and outside that residence.
1: Investigators now working to figure this all out, to piece together what led to the shooting, including whether the gunman knew any of the victims. Authorities have not yet ID'd those kills or determined a motive. America's listening to Fox News.
4: News in one. Reporting for AFN Europe, I'm Navy Petty Officer Second Class Jordan Brown. Gone, but never forgotten. 3 World War II veterans met with King Philippe of Belgium and U.S. Ambassador to Belgium Bill White at the Henri Chapelle American Cemetery for a memorial service. Frank Steller, Truman Christian, and Russell Satizon stood alongside King Philippe and other distinguished guests during a wreath-laying ceremony, honoring the nearly 8,000 fallen service members buried in the cemetery. King Philippe addressed the veterans directly, expressing his appreciation for their attendance while remembering those who made the ultimate sacrifice.
5: We are deeply moved by your willingness to join us today. Your presence sends us a clear message. The history forged by all these heroes must remain alive and etched in our memories.
4: The crew visited the grave sites of their fallen comrades, commemorating a legacy of courage that continues to unite the U.S. and Belgium today. That was your News in One. I'm Navy Petty Officer Second Class Jordan Brown.
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7: The WNBA semifinals ended with Atlanta completing a 3-game sweep, winning at New York 85-83, Angel Reese 22 points, and then a Golden State team that was a recent expansion club advanced to the finals with an overtime win in Game 3 at Las Vegas 87-77. The Houston Rockets won their NBA exhibition in China against Dallas 135-117. Novak Djokovic lost in the second round in Shanghai. NHL wins for Columbus in a shootout and for Anaheim. The AL Division Series ends Saturday night, White Sox at Cleveland. Ravens quarterback Lamar Jackson with a sprained ankle is out for Sunday night's game at Atlanta. And in college football, number 20 ranked Iowa led at Washington 27-0 late first half. Hawkeyes take it 41-24. Kamari Moulton, 208 yards rushing and 2 scores. Louisville came back to beat Florida State 44-20.

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2: 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If your car passes, then maybe I can help you.
1: Fine. Can't believe this is happening again.
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0: championship. Head to the Fieldhouse on Tower Barracks for an evening of hard-hitting boxing, food and drinks, music from a live DJ, intermission entertainment, and even a Halloween costume contest. 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For more information, head to the Grafenwehr MWR website.
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0: are we successful at engaging the drone, but we can also now be cued to it to go out and find it further away from where we are.
1: AFN Bavaria Radio News. I'm Sergeant Michael Bradle. In order to continuously improve on tactics and training, units often participate in training exercises to make sure the tactics are effective against developing weapons. Recently, soldiers of the 12th Combat Aviation Brigade participated in Operation Skyfall 2 in the Graffenveer training area. Chief Warrant Officer 4, Cody Schoonover, the master gunner for 2159 Attack Battalion, 12th Combat Aviation Brigade, spoke about the purpose of Skyfall 2.
0: Skyfall 2 is how do we find and fix the drone, get queuing to it potentially, and go get it, whether that's data or digitally or voice, and to build the kill chain and also the distance away from the initial notification to me going out there to find the drone to destroy it.
1: Schoonover also spoke about his favorite part of the exercise.
0: I enjoy the end state of all that once it comes onto the range and we've tally target and then we are engaging. That's my favorite part, is pulling the triggers.
1: Chief Warrant Officer 4, Jared Walter, the standardization officer for 2159 Attack Battalion 12th Cab, spoke about advances in combat techniques.
2: We've moved on towards large-scale combat operations, and that affects how we employ our aircraft, especially the Apache. So Skyfall 1, we validated that the Apache, when a drone gets inside of its zone of influence, it can affect it. So that was successful. So Skyfall 2 is how do we get a drone inside the zone of influence of an Apache so it can affect that drone.
1: For more information on the 12th Combat Aviation Brigade, visit www.12cab.army.mil. I'm Sergeant Michael Bradle, AFN Bavaria, Radio News.

0: Every month, the U.S. Army Criminal Investigation Command receives hundreds of reports from individuals who have fallen victim to a scam by a person impersonating a U.S. soldier online. 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
1: Here's what's happening in and around Bavaria. Visit Tower Barracks Library, Building 607 on October 16th from 2 p.m. to 6 p.m. for Halloween fun at the Very Scary Library. All ages are welcome to brave a trick-or-treat path through the library, enjoy Halloween-themed treats, and even make a themed craft. No registration is required for this event, and costumes are encouraged. Now you know where to go in Bavaria.
2: Proud to take a bold step forward this school year by embracing the science of reading. This approach is grounded in decades of research showing how children actually learn to read by building strong connections between sounds, letters, and meaning. We're ensuring that every student has what it takes to read proficiently and effectively. Because reading doesn't happen by chance, it happens by design. And when we get the science right, every child gets the future they deserve.
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0: CBC News. I'm Mike Dubusky. More than 770,000 people are without power across the Gulf Coast region right now after Hurricane Isaias made landfall last night as a Category 2 storm. ABC's Leslie Lopez is in Mobile, Alabama.
1: We have a palm tree that's down. It's pretty rare to see a palm tree just snapped in half, and that's because of the winds that we saw yesterday. Over to my right, there are trucks that have been positioned, pre-positioned electrical trucks. Again, another form of response, and this is all coming off of what we're tracking, the Hurricane Isaias, now post-tropical storm Isaias, 35-mile-per-hour winds.
0: So far, two people are confirmed dead. Isaias has been downgraded to a post-tropical storm, making its way up to the Carolinas. Flood watches are in effect across Mississippi, Alabama, Georgia, and Tennessee as well. Local officials report yet another attack on the airport in Riyadh, Saudi Arabia, which has faced several strikes in recent days from Houthi rebels, though that group has not claimed responsibility for today's attack. The U.S. mission in Saudi Arabia has issued a security alert advising Americans to avoid the airport and surrounding areas. It's been a particularly deadly day in Zaporizhia, Ukraine, with at least 17 people confirmed dead in an apartment building that was struck by a Russian bomb. It comes after President Trump announced a new deal allowing Russia to provide the U.S. with diesel. ABC's Marcus Moore on the Foreign Desk.
2: The Trump administration is hoping an injection of diesel will help bring down prices, but experts say that immediate release of 300,000 tons of diesel would have a very little effect or impact on prices long term. That amount would only account for half of U.S. daily consumption. Also, there are doubts about whether Russia can even fulfill its promise.
0: Ukrainian President Volodymyr Zelensky criticized the move, calling it a weak decision. And nine people are dead after a mass shooting in Erie, Pennsylvania last night. 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
3: This is your News in One. Reporting for AFN Europe, I'm Navy Petty Officer Second Class Jordan Brown. Gone, but never forgotten. Three World War II veterans met with King Philippe of Belgium and U.S. Ambassador to Belgium Bill White at the Henri Chapelle American Cemetery for a memorial service. Frank Steller, Truman Christian, and Russell Satizon stood alongside King Philippe and other distinguished guests during a wreath-laying ceremony, honoring the nearly 8,000 fallen service members buried in the cemetery. King Philippe addressed the veterans directly, expressing his appreciation for their attendance while remembering those who made the ultimate sacrifice.
4: We are deeply moved by your willingness to join us today. Your presence sends us a clear message. The history forged by all these heroes must remain alive and etched in our memories.
3: The crew visited the gravesites of their fallen comrades, commemorating a legacy of courage that continues to unite the U.S. and Belgium today. That was your News in One. I'm Navy Petty Officer Second Class Jordan Brown.
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6: The WNBA semifinals ended with Atlanta completing a three-game sweep, winning at New York 85-83, Angel Reese 22 points, and then a Golden State team that was a recent expansion club advanced to the finals with an overtime win in Game 3 at Las Vegas 87-77. The Houston Rockets won their NBA exhibition in China against Dallas 135-117. Novak Djokovic lost in the second round in Shanghai. NHL wins for Columbus in a shootout and for Anaheim. The AL Division Series ends Saturday night, White Sox at Cleveland. Ravens quarterback Lamar Jackson with a sprained ankle is out for Sunday night's game at Atlanta. And in college football, number 20 ranked Iowa led at Washington 27-0 late first half. Hawkeyes take it 41-24. Kamari Moulton 208 yards rushing and two scores. Louisville came back to beat Florida State 44-20.
5: Yeah. AFN the Eagle.
7: Serving America's best. 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

0: grateful for the things that I've got.
1: AFN Bavaria Radio News. I'm Sergeant Michael Bradel. Soldiers who want to excel in their fields have many options to expand their careers. Among the choices is the option to transfer into special operations. The training and testing requirements, including its fitness test, are intense. Recently, soldiers took part in a special operations PT test in Tower Barracks, Germany. Master Sergeant Mohammed Kaba, a Special Operations Station Commander for Rose Barracks and Tower Barracks, spoke about how Special Forces impacts a soldier's career.
2: You know, it's pretty much distinguishing yourself from others, you know, separating yourself, setting yourself apart. You come to Special Operations, you can do some cool stuff, you know, do what average soldiers don't necessarily do or think of doing. So you get some specific benefit that we like to detail in whatever we do with people when we come to briefings and interviews or events. But being Special Operations is kind of setting yourself apart from your peers.
1: Kaba also gave advice to soldiers interested in selection for Special Operations.
2: Come do it. We're here for you. You come try. If you succeed, okay. If you don't make it the first time, it's not like this is only the end of the road. We can get you back over there when you're ready or when you fix your shortfalls. So we get you back there. You take it and you get it.
1: For more information on U.S. Army Special Operations recruiting, visit goarmysof.army.mil or attend the weekly briefing. I'm Sergeant Michael Bradel, AFN Bavaria Radio News.
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0: Wow. Who knew that moving into the barracks would be so exhausting? Girl, are you moving in or out? There's nothing in here. I can barely tell that anyone lives in this room. What do you mean? I have a bed and a table and I see what you mean.
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0: 3. I'm Paul Stevens, Fox News. Isaias is pushing inland through Alabama after leaving a trail of destruction along the Florida Panhandle. At least 3 deaths now connected to that storm. Fox's Jonathan Seri in Panama City Beach, Florida.
1: I'm told the storm surge here was in excess of 5.5 feet, and so that did some damage just to some of the beach access areas. The good news is that the structures here held up very well. Florida statewide has improved building codes as they learn more about hurricanes and withstanding hurricanes. These newer buildings, you can go through a powerful storm, not lose any windows, and certainly our hotel held up very well. Very few downed trees, in fact. As the storm was moving in yesterday, when it was still daylight, we saw utility crews coming in, driving into a safe staging area so they can be deployed during daylight today to restore power.
0: President Trump approving an emergency declaration for Florida and Alabama. 9 people, including 2 kids, reportedly dead following a mass shooting in Erie, Pennsylvania. Witnesses say a gunman opened fire outside a home last night, killing 2 women before heading inside. Police and a SWAT team surrounding the house where more gunshots were later heard. Officers later entered the home. They found several more bodies, including the gunman who apparently died from a self-inflicted gunshot wound. Erie Police Chief Rick Laura confirms the victims were found in and around the home.
2: It's a horrific scene. There was a large loss of life inside that residence and outside that residence.
0: And investigators are now working to piece together what led to the shootings, including whether the gunman knew any of the victims. Authorities have not ID'd any one of those killed or determined a possible motive. 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
3: This is your Pacific Pulse.
4: I'm Sergeant Dominic Smith. In the Republic of Korea, Kang Shin-chol, the ROC Minister of National Defense, has visited USFK headquarters on Camp Humphreys. This marked his first visit to emphasize his focus on the importance of the alliance. U.S. Army soldiers have conducted the U.S. Army Pacific Validation for the 59th Annual Philip A. Connelly Competition at Joint Base Lewis-McChord. During the training, soldiers operated a drone to showcase emergency resupply training via sling load operations. Finally, in Hawaii, U.S. Navy SEALers have paid respects to Gold Star families during the Bells Across America event at Joint Base Pearl Harbor Hickam. The ceremony honored the fallen service members commemorating their life and service. This has been your Pacific Pulse. I'm U.S. Army Sergeant Dominic Smith.
3: From the Fox Sports Studios in Los Angeles, here's Isaac Lowenkron.
5: NFL media reports that the Arizona Cardinals are finalizing a deal to trade away receiver Marvin Harrison Jr. to a presently unreported team. Harrison was informed this morning that he will be traded and will be made inactive for Arizona's game tomorrow against the Detroit Lions. The Houston Texans are thought to be one of Harrison's potential destinations. In the NBA, ESPN reports that Golden State Warriors guard Brandon Pojemski has agreed to a 5-year, $110 million extension. In college football, 7th-ranked Indiana and Nebraska are tied at 3 with 3.5 left in the first quarter. Texas A&M up 3-0 at number 14 Missouri with 2:17 left to play in the first quarter. Central Florida has a 14-7 lead at number 18 Oklahoma State after 1.
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3: 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By placing high-quality books and content-rich instructional materials at the center of the educational experience, DOEA is cultivating knowledgeable, thoughtful, and capable young people who are prepared for success in school, service, and life.
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1: 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I'm Staff Sergeant Maxine Bean. The month of October is dedicated to national awareness of domestic violence. Kathy Ann Robinson, the program manager for the Family Advocacy Program at U.S. Army Garrison Bavaria Army Community Service, spoke about the themes for October 2026.
2: This year's theme is an evergreen theme. It's What's Inside Matters and Pause. Often with domestic violence, the emotional regulation or lack of emotional regulation and lack of communication impacts their behavior.
1: Robinson also spoke about classes offered by USAG Bavaria, ACS, and the Family Advocacy Program.
2: We have classes, life skill classes, to help soldiers and their family work with the emotional deregulation and help them identify why that emotional spike is causing abuse.
1: Colonel Derek Druin, commander of U.S. Army Garrison Bavaria, spoke more about each theme for this year.
0: What Inside Matters focuses on victim awareness, importance of connecting to support systems, and it reminds us that no one should face domestic violence alone and that we have help among our team here for support services that are always available. And Pause is a call to action for those who may be concerned about our own potentially harmful behavior. It encourages individuals to take a moment to reflect, seek help, and seek change before harm is done.
1: For more information on U.S. Army Garrison Bavaria Army Community Service, visit home.army.mil/Bavaria. I'm Staff Sergeant Maxine Bain, AFM Bavaria Radio News.

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1: From ABC News, I'm Mike Dubusky. Florida Governor Ron DeSantis now says another person has died in Hurricane Isaias, bringing the death toll in that state to two. Alabama also feeling the effects. Montgomery Mayor Stephen Reed.
2: We have a few thousand people who are still without power, but we had less than 6 inches of rain.
1: Isaias has now been downgraded to a post-tropical storm. There's been another attack on the Riyadh airport in Saudi Arabia. ABC's Chuck Sievertson has details.
3: The airport in the Saudi Arabian capital attacked again and evacuated, say two regional officials Saturday. This 2 days after three Saudi citizens, including a pilot, were killed at the airport in Riyadh. Canada's embassy in a statement warned of ongoing military activity. Attacks increased after a Saudi-led coalition launched a major military offensive against Iran-backed Houthi rebels in neighboring Yemen.
1: The Trump administration continues to face scrutiny for the Pentagon's plans to live stream a firing squad execution of Fort Hood shooter Nadal Hassan. President Trump speaking to reporters earlier today.
4: By showing it, maybe other people won't be doing what he did. So I'll make a decision ultimately. I know what the military would like to do.
1: Trump also floating the idea of regime change in Ukraine, saying the country needs a leader who can cut a deal with Russia. It comes after the president announced a deal to buy Russian oil. ABC's Patrick Reval.
5: As President Trump is hailing his agreement with Vladimir Putin to lift sanctions on Russian diesel, Ukrainian rescuers are digging through the rubble of a particularly deadly Russian strike in the southeastern city of Zaporizhia. Authorities say at least 17 people were killed, including three children, as well as 16 injured, and the toll could still rise. President Zelensky saying the attack shows how any easing of pressure only encourages Putin to keep fighting.
1: You're listening to ABC News.
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8: NFL media reports that the Arizona Cardinals are finalizing a deal to trade away receiver Marvin Harrison Jr. to a presently unreported team. Harrison was informed this morning that he'll be traded and will be made inactive for the Cardinals game tomorrow against the Detroit Lions. In college football, Nebraska has a 10-3 halftime lead over 7th-ranked Indiana, which came in on a 21-game winning streak. 14th-ranked Missouri, a 10-3 halftime lead over Texas A&M. Number 16, Florida and South Carolina are tied at 7, 4 minutes into the second quarter. 18th-ranked Oklahoma State and Central Florida tied at 21 at the half. Number 25, Pitt hosting North Carolina, and Pitt has a 10-7 halftime lead over the Tar Heels.

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0: Not only are we successful at engaging the drone, but we can also now be cued to it to go out and find it further away from where we are.
1: AFN Bavaria Radio News. I'm Sergeant Michael Bradle. In order to continuously improve on tactics and training, units often participate in training exercises to make sure the tactics are effective against developing weapons. Recently, soldiers of the 12th Combat Aviation Brigade participated in Operation Skyfall 2 in the Graffenveer training area. Chief Warrant Officer 4, Cody Schoonover, the master gunner for 2159 Attack Battalion, 12th Combat Aviation Brigade, spoke about the purpose of Skyfall 2.
0: Skyfall 2 is how do we find and fix the drone, give cueing to it potentially, and go get it, whether that's data or digitally or voice, and to build the kill chain and also the distance away from the initial notification to me going out there to find the drone to destroy it.
1: Schoonover also spoke about his favorite part of the exercise.
0: I enjoy the end state of all that once it comes onto the range and we tally target and then we are engaging. That's my favorite part, is pulling the triggers.
1: Chief Warrant Officer 4, Jared Walter, the standardization officer for 2159 Attack Battalion 12th Cab, spoke about advances in combat techniques.
2: We've moved on towards large-scale combat operations, and that affects how we employ our aircraft, especially the Apache. So Skyfall 1, we validated that the Apache, when a drone gets inside of its zone of influence, it can affect it. So that was successful. So Skyfall 2 is how do we get a drone inside the zone of influence of an Apache so it can affect that drone.
1: For more information on the 12th Combat Aviation Brigade, visit www.12cab.army.mil. I'm Sergeant Michael Bradle, AFN Bavaria, Radio News.

0: There's a time when decisions regarding the prosecution's serious crimes were all made by commanders. Commanders who could be influenced by their day-to-day interactions with alleged offenders.
1: Objection. Sustained.
0: Now the decision to prosecute murder, domestic violence, and most sexual crimes falls to the expert prosecutors of the Office of Special Trials Counsel. Victims and survivors deserve factual and evidence-based decisions that are free of bias or outside influence. The Army OSTC has an office in Grafenwöhr, Germany. Visit www.army.mil/OSTC for more information.
2: This summer through fall, Wild Boar is doing tandem skydiving once a month. This is the perfect event for thrill seekers to feel the feeling of free falling with the help of a tandem skydiving instructor. These events include transportation, the instructor, equipment, and the jump itself. For specific dates, call in or come into the Wild Boar. Pre-registration required. Registration will close the week before each event.
3: We're proud to take a bold step forward this school year by embracing the science of reading. This approach is grounded in decades of research showing how children actually learn to read by building strong connections between sounds, letters, and meaning. We're ensuring that every student has what it takes to read proficiently and effectively. Because reading doesn't happen by chance, it happens by design. And when we get the science right, every child gets the future they deserve.
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2: Isaias leaves its calling card. I'm Daria Aldinger. Fox News, at least four deaths are now blamed on what was once Hurricane Isaias. The first Atlantic hurricane of the year made landfall as a Category 2 storm along the Florida Panhandle. It's now a post-tropical cyclone, but it is still battering the southeast. Fox Weather's Brandi Campbell in Pensacola Beach, Florida, with more on the damage.
3: Overnight in Pensacola Beach, we had a 102-mile-per-hour wind gust recorded here in Pensacola, and so now we're seeing some of the aftermath, the damage of those strong winds. So there are a lot of trees that are down. We still have a massive issue with power outages, not just here, but generally across the southeast. Over 750,000 customers still out of power. Pensacola stated that they did have to respond to a house that was on fire. Of course, there were some accidents they had to respond to. And then there's a lot of structural damage.
2: State leaders across the Gulf are also warning consumers to look out for price gouging in the wake of the storm. Hurricane Simon has rapidly strengthened into a powerful Category 4 storm with maximum winds of 150 miles per hour. It's barreling toward Mexico's southwestern coast, where it's expected to make landfall early tomorrow. Forecasters are warning Simon will bring life-threatening flooding, devastating mudslides, and up to 30 inches of rain. Evacuations are underway, and business in the popular resort city of Puerto Vallarta, boarding up windows in preparation. A 10-year veteran of the Philadelphia Police Department is dead, and another one is hospitalized after an overnight shooting in West Philadelphia. 41-year-old officer Shane Sieber responding to a call when he and his partner were shot multiple times. The partner is in critical but stable conditions, and a suspect is in custody. 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
5: I'm Sergeant Dominic Smith. In the Republic of Korea, Kang Shin-chol, the ROK Minister of National Defense, has visited USFK headquarters on Camp Humphreys. This marked his first visit to emphasize his focus on the importance of the alliance. U.S. Army soldiers have conducted the U.S. Army Pacific Validation for the 59th Annual Philip A. Connelly Competition at Joint Base Lewis-McChord. During the training, soldiers operated a drone to showcase emergency resupply training via sling load operations. Finally, in Hawaii, U.S. Navy sailors have paid respects to Gold Star families during the Bells Across America event at Joint Base Pearl Harbor Hickam. The ceremony honored the fallen service members commemorating their life and service. This has been your Pacific Pulse. I'm U.S. Army Sergeant Dominic Smith.
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7: NFL media reported that the Arizona Cardinals are finalizing a deal to trade away receiver Marvin Harrison Jr. to a presently undetermined team. Harrison will be made inactive for the Cardinals game tomorrow against the Detroit Lions. In college football, Nebraska led 7th-ranked Indiana 10-6 early in the fourth. Here was Kyle Crooks on KLIN.
8: Bonner motions right to left on a keep out in front. Here's Calandria, cuts right, breaks an ankle tackle.
7: That gave Nebraska a 17-6 lead, but then Indiana came right back with a 75-yard touchdown pass from Josh Hoover to Nick Marsh. So with 9:33 left in the fourth, it's Nebraska 17, Indiana 13.
0: All the news.

0: told you. You could try knocking, of course, or call ahead or something. How did you find my sanctuary?
1: Simple. I just look for indicators. Little bits of info that reveal a lot. Like you mentioned a few things in your Twitter feed, your schedule, weather, and I just put two and two together.
0: You put two and two together. I see Harvard in your future.
2: Be aware of what information can be revealed in your daily activities. That's good OPSEC.
3: These two martial arts video gamers, hey, they wouldn't think of swinging their motion control devices without warming up and stretching first. That's right, you really can get injured playing vigorous video games like this. Before they pressed start, she ran in place to get her heart rate up. He skipped rope. Then they did some easy stretching of their necks, shoulders, wrists, and backs. Want a winning move? Do a wee bit of stretching before any type of workout. Stay in the game.

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0: People call me the official. I'm an official kind of guy. 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Official things. 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

0: Suit did something kind of important today.
1: You don't say.
0: Saved a life.
1: Really?
0: Started out as one of those days, you know? About to print my leave form this morning. Computer crashes. The IT guy tells me, it's an interface issue. And, you know, at this point, I'm thinking, I want to interface you and the computer with the sidewalk two floors down. But no. Instead, I go for a run, you know? Chill out, work off the stress. Like I said, I saved a life today. His
1: IT guy was lucky.
0: Suit did something kind of important today.
1: You don't say.
0: Saved a life.
1: Really?
0: Started out as one of those days, you know? About to print my leave form this morning. Computer crashes. The IT guy tells me, it's an interface issue. And, you know, at this point, I'm thinking, I want to interface you and the computer with the sidewalk two floors down. But no. Instead, I go for a run, you know? Chill out, work off the stress. Like I said, I saved a life today. His
1: IT guy was lucky.
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0: From ABC News, I'm Mike Dubusky. The remnants of Hurricane Isaias continue to sweep across parts of the southeast, right now bringing heavy rain and strong wind gusts to some areas. More than a foot of rain has fallen in parts of Georgia and Florida, and it's not stopping anytime soon.
1: 2 out of 4 flood threat from Florida all the way up into parts of Tennessee. This system is on its way towards the northeast, bringing with it pockets of rainfall, some of those heavy. We have 2 to 4 inches pretty widespread, anywhere from Wilmington all the way up towards New York. 4 to 6 inches in some pockets, so we will be very concerned with flooding.
0: ABC News meteorologist Leslie Lopez in Mobile, Alabama. Meanwhile, Southern California is now bracing for Tropical Storm Rachel to make landfall tonight. Newport Beach has several streets flooded earlier today as the high tide rolled in. Mark Vukajevic is the Newport Beach Utilities Director.
2: There is quite a bit of private property damage. You know, we don't know the extent of it, too, but the damage usually entails like there's water in people's either houses or garages.
0: Plans to live stream the execution of Nidal Hassan have been met with bipartisan pushback. He's the man accused of carrying out the mass shooting at Fort Hood in 2009. Shabia Mantu is a spokesperson for the UN High Commissioner for Human Rights.
3: Public executions constitute a form of cruel, inhuman, or degrading treatment or punishment. The live streaming of an execution is tantamount to a public execution and would breach the absolute prohibition of torture.
0: President Trump suggested late yesterday that the details are still being worked out and that he will make the ultimate decision on whether to live stream that execution. In Pennsylvania, 9 people are dead after a mass shooting at a house in Erie. Police Chief Rick Laura.
4: Based on the evidence gathered to this date, investigators have determined that the victims inside the residence were killed and the suspect died from a self-inflicted gunshot wound before officers arrived.
0: You're listening to ABC News.
5: 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They will have to transfer the money into what is called an inherited IRA or beneficiary IRA. There are 2 ways to take money from an inherited IRA. 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
6: From the Fox Sports Studios in Los Angeles, here's Isaac Lohengrin.
7: NFL media reported today that the Arizona Cardinals are finalizing a deal to trade away receiver Marvin Harrison Jr. to a presently undetermined team. Harrison will be made inactive for the Cardinals game tomorrow against the Detroit Lions. In college football, number 7 Indiana came from behind to win at Nebraska 20-17. Nebraska led 17-6 with 11:52 left in the fourth quarter, but then the Hoosiers came back to win their 22nd consecutive game. 14th-ranked Missouri defeated Texas A&M 27-6. Number 18, Oklahoma State over Central Florida 42-28. North Carolina won at number 25, Pitt 21-17. Right now, number 16, Florida trails at home to South Carolina 31-13 late in the third.
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1: Every country has its own unique traffic situations. Things you need to look for every time you come to a crosswalk. Cars and trucks fill the streets in some locations, while bikes and scooters make up more of the flow in others. And then there are the roundabouts. What's up with that? No matter where you go, though, two basic concepts don't change. Pedestrians and crosswalks generally have the right of way. And, just like stateside, vehicles and cyclists might not always stop. Like I was saying.
2: 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Reporting for AFN Europe, I'm Navy Petty Officer Second Class Jordan Brown. Gone, but never forgotten. Three World War II veterans met with King Philippe of Belgium and U.S. Ambassador to Belgium Bill White at the Henri Chapelle American Cemetery for a memorial service. Frank Steller, Truman Christian, and Russell Satizon stood alongside King Philippe and other distinguished guests during a wreath-laying ceremony, honoring the nearly 8,000 fallen service members buried in the cemetery. King Philippe addressed the veterans directly, expressing his appreciation for their attendance while remembering those who made the ultimate sacrifice.
3: We are deeply moved by your willingness to join us today. Your presence sends us a clear message. The history forged by all these heroes must remain alive and etched in our memories.
2: The crew visited the grave sites of their fallen comrades, commemorating a legacy of courage that continues to unite the U.S. and Belgium today. That was your News in One. I'm Navy Petty Officer Second Class Jordan Brown.
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0: Okay, so we've got a parole request from Private Simmons, serving 10 to 15 years for vehicular homicide.
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0: Yeah, he'd been out drinking before the accident. 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
0: So did his victim. 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

0: leaving death in its wake. I'm Daria Albinger, Fox News. The first Atlantic hurricane of the year is blamed for at least four deaths. What is now post-tropical cyclone Isaias made landfall overnight along the Florida Panhandle as a Category 2 hurricane. Fox Weather's Brandi Campbell has more from Pensacola Beach.
1: Overnight in Pensacola Beach, we had a 102-mile-per-hour wind gust recorded here in Pensacola. And so now we're seeing some of the aftermath, the damage of those strong winds. So there are a lot of trees that are down. We still have a massive issue with power outages, not just here, but generally across the southeast. Over 750,000 customers still out of power. Pensacola stated that they did have to respond to a house that was on fire. Of course, there were some accidents they had to respond to. And then there's a lot of structural damage.
0: Thousands of National Guard members have been deployed across the region to help first responders. An overnight ambush on two police officers in Philadelphia. One of them was killed. The other is fighting for his life. Here's Fox's CB Cotton.
2: The Philadelphia Police Commissioner says the fallen officer, Shane Sieber, was just 40 years old and a 10-year veteran of the department who leaves behind a wife, a 7-year-old, and a 3-year-old. Investigators say just after midnight on the 100 block of North 52nd Street in West Philly, officers were responding to a report of a person with a gun when they were ambushed. Other officers arrived to the scene and found two officers wounded on a porch. Fallen Officer Sieber was one of them. Philadelphia police say he had been shot three times. His partner, 33 years old, was shot 12 times. Officers say the gunman ran from the scene and fired at more officers from a nearby alley. None were hurt. Investigators say the gunman then climbed a tree before eventually surrendering to a SWAT team.
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4: I'm Sergeant Dominic Smith. In the Republic of Korea, Kang Shin-chol, the ROC Minister of National Defense, has visited USFK headquarters on Camp Humphreys. This marked his first visit to emphasize his focus on the importance of the alliance. U.S. Army soldiers have conducted the U.S. Army Pacific Validation for the 59th Annual Philip A. Connolly Competition at Joint Base Lewis-McChord. During the training, soldiers operated a drone to showcase emergency resupply training via sling load operations. Finally, in Hawaii, U.S. Navy sailors have paid respects to Gold Star families during the Bells Across America event at Joint Base Pearl Harbor Hickam. The ceremony honored the fallen service members commemorating their life and service. This has been your Pacific Pulse. I'm U.S. Army Sergeant Dominic Smith.
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6: College football action. We have the Red River rivalry. It is currently Texas leading Oklahoma 7-6. The Sooners just getting on a board, pinning the extra point. Arch Manning with a first quarter touchdown pass to give the Longhorns their score as they're early in the second. And it looks like the Sooners have just tied it at 7 points apiece. Number 13, Oregon. Number 21, UCLA. It's the Ducks leading it 6-3. The Bruins did force a red zone turnover, so they are driving now toward midfield in the middle of the second quarter. Elsewhere, number 9, Ole Miss, a 14-3 lead against Vanderbilt. Notre Dame crushing Stanford 23-0. And Ohio State on top of Maryland 7-0 there in the first. Tennessee and Arkansas just getting started. They are scoreless. Indiana escapes Nebraska with a 20-17 win.
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9: This is your News in One. 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Gone, but never forgotten. Three World War II veterans met with King Philippe of Belgium and U.S. Ambassador to Belgium Bill White at the Henri Chapelle American Cemetery for a memorial service. Frank Steller, Truman Christian, and Russell Satizon stood alongside King Philippe and other distinguished guests during a wreath-laying ceremony. Honoring the nearly 8,000 fallen service members buried in the cemetery, King Philippe addressed the veterans directly, expressing his appreciation for their attendance while remembering those who made the ultimate sacrifice.
10: We are deeply moved by your willingness to join us today. 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The history forged by all these heroes must remain alive and etched in our memories.
9: The crew visited the grave sites of their fallen comrades, commemorating a legacy of courage that continues to unite the U.S. and Belgium today. That was your News in One. I'm Navy Petty Officer 2nd Class Jordan Brown.
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1: From ABC News, I'm Wayne Cabot. Right now, police are combing through victims' cell phones, trying to understand how a family member could kill seven relatives, including two children and a pregnant woman, and that woman's friend.
2: Audio evidence indicates multiple gunshots coming from inside an Erie, Pennsylvania home just before 5 p.m. Friday evening. Police say surveillance camera footage then shows two women appearing distressed, knocking on the door, and a gunman coming out and fatally shooting both of them. Chief Rick Laura.
3: Some scenes stay with you long after you leave them. This is one of those tragic scenes. Out of respect for the victims and the families, I will not discuss the details of what our officers encountered inside that home.
2: Mike Dubosky, ABC News.
1: The gunman, 45 years old, died of a self-inflicted wound, police say. President Trump, campaigning for Republicans in Tennessee today, promised
4: the war is going to end very soon, and when it ends, it's going to end. You're going to see the oil drop like a rock. You'll be very happy.
1: Trump is not happy with Volodymyr Zelensky blaming the Ukraine president for driving oil prices higher. He wants Ukraine to stop attacking Russian oil refineries. Zelensky called Trump's deal with Vladimir Putin to ease sanctions in exchange for a Russian diesel release a weak move that will help Russia keep the war going.
4: Well, I look at it differently. Zelensky could have settled this war many times, many, many times. And he chooses not to. Very difficult.
1: An American is among the dead in Saudi Arabia today in an attack on the international airport in Riyadh. We're being told it killed 12 people, injured more than 300. Damage to the airport still being assessed. Iran-backed Houthis did claim responsibility for the attack earlier at the airport in which three Saudi nationals died. Right now, power is out to hundreds of thousands across Florida and Alabama from the remnants of a hurricane about to dump a lot of rain on Georgia, the Carolinas, and the Northeast tomorrow. 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
6: I'm Sergeant Dominic Smith. In the Republic of Korea, Kang Shin-chol, the ROK Minister of National Defense, has visited USFK headquarters on Camp Humphreys. This marked his first visit to emphasize his focus on the importance of the alliance. U.S. Army soldiers have conducted the U.S. Army Pacific Validation for the 59th Annual Philip A. Connelly Competition at Joint Base Lewis-McChord. During the training, soldiers operated a drone to showcase emergency resupply training via sling load operations. Finally, in Hawaii, U.S. Navy sailors have paid respects to Gold Star families during the Bells Across America event at Joint Base Pearl Harbor Hickam. The ceremony honored the fallen service members commemorating their life and service. This has been your Pacific Pulse. I'm U.S. Army Sergeant Dominic Smith.
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8: The Red River rivalry has reached halftime as Texas leading Oklahoma 17-7. Arch Manning with a couple of touchdown passes. The Sooners getting their lone score off a block punt in the Longhorns end zone, and that's where we are right now, 17-7. Big matchup in Eugene, UCLA and Oregon. It's still 10-6 as we're early in the third quarter. Wayne Knight with a rushing touchdown for the Bruins. And over in Manhattan, it's Houston leading Kansas State 21-3 there in the third quarter. Number 5, Ohio State leading Maryland 24-10. And it's a low-scoring affair in Fayetteville as Tennessee on top of Arkansas 7-0. Earlier today, a back-and-forth battle in Lincoln, but it's the defending champion Indiana Hoosiers edging out the Cornhuskers 20-17.
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3: 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Whether you're on overseas assignment or traversing the globe from 250 miles in space.

it takes time. I'm coming to get you. Walking a straight line, I need me a breakthrough. The grapevine, sipping the grape juice. Chopping up, it's getting harder to face you.

0: I'm standing here in a huge colony of emperor penguins. Yes, it's cold, it smells funny, and it's a little creepy because they're all kind of staring at me. Sure, I'm a few feet taller than them. I'm dressed completely differently. Heck, I'm dressed and they're, well, you know, like penguins. So what's the point? Well, when you stand out in a crowd, it attracts attention. In your host country, dressing or acting inappropriately could draw the attention of a terrorist. Eek, ow! And that's worse than being attacked by, angry penguins!
1: 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See, I now have people working on new exciting project, stealing people's identities.
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1: Chief is Campaigner-in-Chief. I'm Daria Albinger, Fox News. President Trump has been on the road most of the week, mainly in deep red states, to support candidates ahead of the midterm elections. Today, his travels took him to Tennessee to campaign for Senator Bill Hagerty.
2: The senators, there's some respected, some not respected, some okay. He's one of the most respected senators in Washington, and when we have problems, you can go to Bill Hagerty. This is a brilliant, great man, and you're lucky to have him.
1: He also stumped her Senator Marsha Blackburn, who's running for governor in a race that's getting increasingly tight. At least four deaths are blamed on what was once Hurricane Isaias. It's now a post-tropical cyclone. It made landfall overnight along the Florida Panhandle, a Category 2 storm. Fox Weather's Brandi Campbell with more from Pensacola Beach, Florida.
3: Overnight in Pensacola Beach, we had a 102-mile-per-hour wind gust recorded here in Pensacola. And so now we're seeing some of the aftermath, the damage of those strong winds. So there are a lot of trees that are down. We still have a massive issue with power outages, not just here, but generally across the southeast. Over 750,000 customers still out of power. Pensacola stated that they did have to respond to a house that was on fire. Of course, there were some accidents they had to respond to. And then there's a lot of structural damage.
1: Thousands of National Guard members have been deployed across the region to help first responders. Authorities in Saudi Arabia say an American is among the 12 people who were killed in a missile strike on Riyadh International Airport. More than 300 people were wounded. Iran-backed Houthi rebels have been claiming responsibility for the attacks, which have also resulted in some airlines stopping service to the airport for the time being. America's listening to Fox News.
4: Federal newscast, the remains of hundreds of service members are coming home after decades in limbo. Federal News Network's Rachel Cohen has more.
5: The Pentagon says it has identified the remains of another 250 American service members who went missing in past conflicts. That includes nearly 200 troops from World War II, 51 from the Korean War, and one from the Vietnam War. Most served in the Army, plus about three dozen across the Navy, Marine Corps, and Air Force. Two federal civilians were also identified. It's a new record for the agency tasked with finding missing and imprisoned troops. Rachel Cohen, Federal News Network.
4: And the USS Abraham Lincoln is home. The aircraft carrier returned to San Diego on Thursday after nearly a year at sea. The Lincoln's roughly 5,000 crew members spent months in the Middle East supporting the U.S. war with Iran. Troops left last November and spent nearly 9 months on the ship before briefly docking in Thailand on the way back to the U.S. Find these stories and more at federalnewsnetwork.com. I'm Eric White.
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7: It is all tied up down in Dallas. The Red River rivalry, Oklahoma and top-ranked Texas all knotted up at 17. And Oklahoma currently driving with the ball deep into Texas territory. They are early in the fourth quarter. Another big matchup up in Eugene. Number 13, Oregon trailing number 21, UCLA 17-6 as the Bruins defense has forced six turnovers by the Ducks. Wayne Knight with both a rushing and receiving touchdown. Elsewhere in college football, Notre Dame 58-7 lead over Stanford. They're late in the fourth quarter. That game just about done. They're in the middle of the fourth quarter in Nashville. Number 9, Ole Miss on top of Vanderbilt, 48-10. Number 22, Houston, 38-9 lead against Kansas State. Maryland and number 5, Ohio State. It's the Buckeyes pulling away, 31-16.
0: The names you know, the music you live. Hey.